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1: From the Sky News Centre at 2, after taking questions for more than 3 hours from MPs yesterday, Andy Burnham's back in the Commons later for his first Prime Minister's questions. In his first address since entering number 10, he promised to focus on problem solving over point scoring. Former Tory government minister Michael Gove says Mr Burnham benefits from being compared to his predecessor.
2: His whole approach at the dispatch box, his first appearance there as Prime Minister, was warmer, more engaged than Keir Starmer. Starmer, I'm sure, his friends would say that the House of Commons was never his natural environment. But Andy Burnham seemed to the manner born.
1: The US and Iran have been exchanging fire again as hostilities continue between the two sides. Iranian state media is reporting that at least 4 people have been killed and several injured. The man accused of killing right-wing US influencer Charlie Kirk last year has pleaded not guilty on all 7 charges for alleged murder. A judge in Utah earlier ruled prosecutors could seek the death penalty. A survey suggests more than half of nurses say they've treated patients in corridors or other makeshift spaces. That's according to a poll by Marie Curie. It also identified problems with care planning for end of life. Dr. Sarah Holmes from the charity says the health bill in England is an opportunity to address the gaps.
3: The single patient record should be available to all professionals working in palliative and end-of-life care so that when people have made a plan for their end-of-life care that people can see it at the point of crisis.
1: Research suggests 1 in 3 workers over 50 haven't yet decided how they'll access their pension savings. Nearly half of women surveyed admitted they had little to no knowledge of their retirement options compared to just over a third of men. And Manchester City have agreed a deal with Chelsea to sign Enzo Fernandez for a record equaling £125 million. The fee matches a British transfer record set last summer by Liverpool. That's the latest. I'm Daryl Jackson.
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1: From the Sky News Centre at 3, Andy Burnham faces his first Prime Minister's questions this lunchtime in another parliamentary test for the Labour leader. He made his first Commons speech as Prime Minister yesterday. The PM attacked the record of Margaret Thatcher and also laid out plans to boost the economy. Conservative leader Kemi Badenoch said his diagnosis of growth is completely wrong.
2: He thinks that if government spends more money, we will all get richer. That is not how this works. The Prime Minister said in his statement that everything has gone wrong since the 1980s. Still complaining about Margaret Thatcher. Yeah.
1: The man accused of killing US right-wing influencer Charlie Kirk has entered a not guilty plea on all seven charges for alleged murder. A judge in Utah earlier ruled that the case against 23-year-old Tyler Robinson should proceed to trial. The US says it's carried out a wave of strikes against Iran. US Central Command struck targets such as air defense sites, radar systems, maritime assets and facilities, mine laying capabilities and communications sites. Cleveland Police has been given an extra £2 million to tackle serious crime. It follows a spate of incidents in and around Middlesbrough, including the A66 crash, which killed two police officers and five young men almost 2 weeks ago. Alzheimer's campaigners, including the broadcaster Jon Snow, have written to Downing Street calling for a better plan to tackle the disease. They're backing calls from the Alzheimer's Society for patients to receive a diagnosis within 18 weeks of a GP referral. Kieran Winterburn is from the organisation.
3: Whether it's cancer, whether it's heart disease, whether it's a dodgy knee, there are targets in place to ensure that people receive a diagnosis and then referral through to treatment in an appropriate amount of time. That doesn't exist in dementia. That target is not in place.
1: And Manchester City have equaled the British transfer record. It's after paying £125 million for Enzo Fernandez from Chelsea. That's the latest. I'm Daryl Jackson.
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1: From the Sky News Centre at 4, after taking questions for more than 3 hours from MPs yesterday, Andy Burnham's back in the Commons later for his first Prime Minister's questions. In his first address since entering Number 10, he promised to focus on problem solving over point scoring. Former Tory government minister Michael Gove says Mr. Burnham benefits from being compared to his predecessor.
2: His whole approach at the dispatch box, his first appearance there as Prime Minister, was warmer, more engaged than Keir Starmer. Starmer, I'm sure, his friends would say that the House of Commons was never his natural environment. But Andy Burnham seemed to the manner born.
1: The US and Iran have been exchanging fire again as hostilities continue between the two sides. Iranian state media is reporting that at least 4 people have been killed and several injured. The man accused of killing right-wing US influencer Charlie Kirk last year has pleaded not guilty on all 7 charges for alleged murder. A judge in Utah earlier ruled prosecutors could seek the death penalty. A survey suggests more than half of nurses say they've treated patients in corridors or other makeshift spaces. That's according to a poll by Marie Curie. It also identified problems with care planning for death. Dr. Sarah Holmes from the charity says the health bill in England is an opportunity to redress.
3: The single patient record should be available to all professionals working in palliative and end-of-life care so that when people have made a plan for their end-of-life care, that people can see it at the point of crisis.
1: Research suggests 1 in 3 workers over 50 haven't yet decided how they'll access their pension savings. Nearly half of women surveyed admit they have little to no knowledge of their retirement options, compared with just over a third of men. And Manchester City have agreed a deal with Chelsea to sign Enzo Fernandez for a record-equalling £125 million. The fee matches a British transfer record set last summer by Liverpool. That's the latest. I'm Daryl Jackson.
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1: From the Sky News Centre at 5, Andy Burnham faces his first Prime Minister's questions this lunchtime in another parliamentary test for the Labour leader. He made his first Commons speech as Prime Minister yesterday. He attacked the record of Margaret Thatcher and the consequences of austerity and Brexit. But the PM also laid out his plans to boost the economy. Conservative leader Kemi Badenoch called his diagnosis of growth completely wrong.
2: He thinks that if government spends more money, we will all get richer. That is not how this works. The Prime Minister said in his statement that everything has gone wrong since the 1980s, still complaining about Margaret Thatcher. Yeah.
1: The man accused of killing US right-wing influencer Charlie Clark entered his not guilty plea on all seven charges for alleged murder. A judge in Utah earlier ruled that the case against the 23-year-old Tyler Robinson should proceed to trial. The US says it's carried out a wave of strikes against Iran. US Central Command struck targets such as air defence sites, radar systems, mine-laying capabilities and communications sites. Cleveland police have been given an extra £2 million to tackle serious crime. It's following a spate of incidents in and around Middlesbrough, including the A66 crash, which killed two police officers and five young men almost 2 weeks ago. Alzheimer's campaigners, including the broadcaster Jon Snow, have written to Downing Street calling for a better plan to tackle the disease. They're backing calls from the Alzheimer's Society for patients to receive a diagnosis within 18 weeks of a GP referral. Kieran Winterburn is from the organisation.
3: Whether it's cancer, whether it's heart disease, whether it's a dodgy knee, there are targets in place to ensure that people receive a diagnosis and then referral through to treatment in an appropriate amount of time. That doesn't exist in dementia. That target is not in place.
1: And former England cricket captain Ben Stokes has signed to play in Australia's T20 Big Bash League. He'll appear for Adelaide Strikers for the 2026-27 campaign. That's the latest. I'm Daryl Jackson.
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1: From the Sky News Centre at 6, new analysis reveals children as young as 6 in England are among those seeking crisis support for their mental health. Figures from NHS England reveal more than 75,000 young people attended emergency departments last year with a mental health concern, a 36% rise since 2019. Dr. Sam Jones from the Royal College of Paediatrics believes there's an unmet need for young people.
2: Within the community and at earlier stages, the emergency departments are always open. It's where families and young people come when they feel that they have nowhere else to go. And if we're seeing that over and over again, there has to be that this is a symptom of something wider occurring.
1: Well, the government says it's opening more than 150 new facilities. Andy Burnham's to face his first Prime Minister's questions this lunchtime. Experts claim the Chancellor has a large hole to fill in next month's budget after government's long-term borrowing costs hit a 28-year high. Court documents suggest Tiger Woods will attend a change of plea hearing in America following a car crash in Florida in March. The golf legend denied drink driving. Consumer group Which? Says it set up a fake Downing Street listing on Booking.com to expose what it calls systemic security failures. The listing site says the test wasn't a true reflection of customers' experiences. Ariana Grande has taken to the stage for one last time before stepping away from the spotlight. The singer ended her Eternal Sunshine tour in London last night. She thanked her cheering fans at the O2 Arena.
3: Thank you for all your effort that you put into making this so special. All of your messages and your costumes and your wardrobe, your makeup is just so beautiful. I have loved every minute of this with you all, and I just want to make sure I express how grateful I am. Thank you, and I love you so much.
1: And Manchester City have equaled the British transfer record. Enzo Fernandez has joined from Chelsea for £125 million. That's the latest. I'm Cam Hall.
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8: Lionel Messi has announced his retirement from international football. He says it hurts, but the time has come, and he always gave everything for the shirt. Elsewhere, Bukayo Saka's second half strike gave Arsenal an edgy 1-0 victory over Aston Villa. It's 2 wins from 2 in the new campaign for Mikel Arteta. He says last season's loss at Villa Park helped fuel the victory.
9: That image when the players were on the floor totally got it. It was a really difficult one to take, and we used that to bring energy, to bring more conviction and belief.
8: Manchester City have agreed a fee worth up to £65 million with Everton for winger Illiman Ndiaye. The agreement comes after City completed the £34.2 million signing of Brazilian winger Alan Elias from Palmeiras on Monday. And Carlos Alcaraz made a winning return to the US Open after 139 days away, beating Roman Safiulin 6-4, 6-4, 6-4 in straight sets. Aryna Sabalenka also got her US Open title defense and her bid to stay world number one off to a solid start. The Belarusian, aiming for a third consecutive Flushing Meadows crown, eased into round two with a victory over Colombia's Camila Osorio.
0: Wild Country. Sport.
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0: A cloudy and breezy morning across Northern Ireland with a few showers around, mainly in the north and west. Temperatures around 13 to 15 degrees through the morning, reaching a high of around 18 degrees later today. Pardon me.

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5: From the iMedia News Centre. The Orange Order says it will not make deals in an effort to resolve the long-running Drumcreed parade dispute in County Armagh. The organisation has prevented from completing its traditional return parade along the mainly nationalist Garvagh Road in Portadown since 1998. The dispute has continued for almost 3 decades with weekly protests held by Orangemen at Drumcreed Church. The Orange Order says it remains committed to finding a resolution but insists any agreement must respect its right to complete the traditional parade route. A 16-year-old boy has been charged with murder and 2 counts of attempted murder following an attack in the house in Dungannon. The body of a 61-year-old man was discovered at the property on Lizerhall Road on Saturday morning. His 8-year-old daughter was also seriously injured in the attack and remains in hospital in a stable condition. The man's 48-year-old wife was injured but has since been released from hospital. The teenager has also been charged with making threats to kill and is due to appear before Omagh Magistrates Court today. PayPal is proposing to cut 164 jobs from its Irish workforce, affecting its Dublin and remote operations. Louth TD says the cuts will include employees who previously worked at the company's Dundalk office. A consolation process is now underway with the redundancies expected in October. And families have spoken out who have lost loved ones due to drug overdoses, have been sharing their stories as concerns continue over the number of drug-related deaths in Northern Ireland. Among them is a family of a woman who had been struggling with addiction and was trying to recover before her death. Relatives say behind every overdose statistic is a person with a family, friends and hopes for the future. The stories highlight the devastating impact of addiction and calls for greater access to treatment and support for those struggling with drug use. And that's the latest from the iMedia News Centre.
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4: John Galliano has announced the 2027 Met Gala honouring his career has been cancelled after his past racist and anti-Semitic comments. The British fashion designer, who's 65, had been set to become only the third living designer to be honoured by the museum. His retrospective had been due to run from May 2027 until January 2028. The Lord of the Rings has been voted as listeners' favourite film score in a new poll. Howard Shore's music for the film trilogy, which includes The Fellowship of the Ring, The Two Towers and The Return of the King, topped the Movie Music Hall of Fame poll, which counted down listeners' 100 favourite film scores for the fourth year running. And Ariana Grande has revealed she cannot wear high heels at her London shows after suffering a minor injury. The 33-year-old American singer will perform the final show of her Eternal Sunshine tour at the O2 Arena tonight. However, ahead of the concert, Grande revealed that she will have to wear cozy footwear due to a deep cut.
3: Wild Country Entertainment News in a minute.
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5: Lionel Messi has announced his retirement from international football. He says it hurts, but the time has come, and that he always gave everything for the shirt. Elsewhere, Bukayo Saka's second half strike gave Arsenal an edgy 1-0 victory over Aston Villa. It's 2 wins from 2 in the new campaign for Mikel Arteta. He says last season's loss at Villa Park helped fuel the victory.
6: That image when the players were on the floor, totally got it. It was a really difficult one to take, and we used that to bring energy, to bring more conviction and belief.
5: Manchester City have agreed a fee worth up to £65 million with Everton for winger Illiman Ndiaye. The agreement comes after City completed the £34.2 million signing of Brazilian winger Alan Elias from Palmeiras on Monday. And Carlos Alcaraz made a winning return to the US Open after 139 days away, beating Roman Safiulin 6-4, 6-4, 6-4 in straight set. Irina Sabalenka also got her US Open title defense and her bid to stay world number one off to a solid start. The Belarusian, aiming for a third consecutive Flushing Meadows crown, eased into round two with a victory over Colombia's Camila Osorio.
4: Wild Country. Sport.
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1: John Galliano has announced the 2027 Met Gala honouring his career has been cancelled after his past racist and anti-Semitic comments. The British fashion designer, who's 65, had been set to become only the third living designer to be honoured by the museum. His retrospective had been due to run from May 2027 until January 2028. The Lord of the Rings has been voted as listeners' favourite film score in a new poll. Howard Shore's music for the film trilogy, which includes The Fellowship of the Ring, The Two Towers and The Return of the King, topped the Movie Music Hall of Fame poll, which counted down listeners' 100 favourite film scores for the fourth year running. And Ariana Grande has revealed she cannot wear high heels at her London shows after suffering a minor injury. The 33-year-old American singer will perform the final show of her Eternal Sunshine tour at the O2 Arena tonight. However, ahead of the concert, Grande revealed that she will have to wear cozy footwear due to a deep cut.
0: Wild Country Entertainment News in a minute.
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10: From the iMedia News Centre. The Orange Order says it will not make deals in an effort to resolve the long-running Drumcreed parade dispute in County Armagh. The organisation has prevented from completing its traditional return parade along the mainly nationalist Garvagh Road in Portadown since 1998. The dispute has continued for almost 3 decades with weekly protests held by Orangemen at Drumcree Church. The Orange Order says it remains committed to finding a resolution but insists any agreement must respect its right to complete the traditional parade route. A 16-year-old boy has been charged with murder and 2 counts of attempted murder following an attack in the house in Dungannon. The body of a 61-year-old man was discovered at the property on Lizerhall Road on Saturday morning. His 8-year-old daughter was also seriously injured in the attack and remains in hospital in a stable condition. The man's 48-year-old wife was injured but has since been released from hospital. The teenager has also been charged with making threats to kill and is due to appear before Omagh Magistrates Court today. PayPal is proposing to cut 164 jobs from its Irish workforce, affecting its Dublin and remote operations. Louth TD says the cuts will include employees who previously worked at the company's Dundalk office. A consolation process is now underway with the redundancies expected in October. And families have spoken out who have lost loved ones due to drug overdoses, have been sharing their stories as concerns continue over the number of drug-related deaths in Northern Ireland. Among them is a family of a woman who had been struggling with addiction and was trying to recover before her death. Relatives say behind every overdose statistic is a person with a family, friends and hopes for the future. The stories highlight the devastating impact of addiction and calls for greater access to treatment and support for those struggling with drug use. And that's the latest from the iMedia News Centre.
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10: weather. A cloudy and breezy morning across Northern Ireland with a few showers around, mainly in the north and west. Temperatures around 13 to 15 degrees through the

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6: Kemi Badenoch has replaced another member of her top team, ousting Samuel Stride as Shadow Chancellor and appointing Andrew Griffith in his place. The Conservative leader is carrying out a reshuffle of her Shadow Cabinet before Parliament's return today and before the party's conference in October. Artificial intelligence could unleash a global economic downturn, the Governor of the Bank of England has warned in a letter to governments from around the world. Andrew Bailey said that a future market correction could spread across the world if the AI bubble bursts, in a letter to G20 finance ministers who are currently meeting in North Carolina in the USA. And leading trade unions are calling for outsourcing of public contracts to stop, claiming that huge amounts of money are being given to private firms. Research by Unison and the Rail, Maritime and Transport Union suggested that spending on private contractors for public services, including cleaning, catering and security, has doubled since Labour came to power.
0: Wild Country Business News Update.
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1: From the Sky News Centre at 7. Leading doctors say there's been a sharp rise in children, some as young as 6, seeking mental health support at A&D in England. The Royal College of Paediatrics and Child Health has analysed NHS data and found a 36% increase since 2019. The fastest rise has been among 6 to 9-year-olds. Our correspondent Graeme Stottard has more.
2: Figures also revealed that more than 300 of those who went into A&E last year with a mental health concern were waiting more than 72 hours for appropriate care. That's up from 55.
1: Well, the government insists it's investing in additional facilities, including in schools. Hundreds of dementia carers say they're waiting more than 6 months for a diagnosis, with almost half admitting the delays affected their work. Campaigners want to see the condition confirmed within 18 weeks of a referral. Andy Burnham's facing his first Prime Minister's questions in the job later. Long-term government borrowing costs hitting a 28-year high could impact spending plans in next month's budget. Russia's response to the UK helping Ukraine with missile technology has been called a military secret by Vladimir Putin. He was asked if military bases could be targeted. Ariana Grande says she'll always cherish her Eternal Sunshine tour after performing her final show before stepping away from the public eye. Last month, the singer's representatives criticised what they called endless ongoing public scrutiny. These fans who watched at London's O2 Arena yesterday support her decision.
3: Everyone just needs to shush online. Everyone needs to keep to themselves.
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5: With all the public scrutiny on her, don't blame her. I think she needs a well-needed break.
6: She knows that her real fans will be here waiting for when she comes back, like we always do.
1: And surprise Wimbledon semi-finalist Arthur Ferry's gone out in the first round of the US Open. The British tennis number one was beaten in straight sets by 13th seed Lorenzo Musetti. That's the latest. I'm Cam Hall.
0: Wild Country. 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
11: Lionel Messi has announced his retirement from international football. He says it hurts, but the time has come, and that he always gave everything for the shirt. Elsewhere, Bukayo Saka's second half strike gave Arsenal an edgy 1-0 victory over Aston Villa. It's 2 wins from 2 in the new campaign for Mikel Arteta. He says last season's loss at Villa Park helped fuel the victory.
12: That image when the players were on the floor totally got it. It was a really difficult one to take, and we used that to bring energy, to bring more conviction and belief.
11: Manchester City have agreed a fee worth up to £65 million with Everton for winger Illiman Ndiaye. The agreement comes after City completed the £34.2 million signing of Brazilian winger Alan Elias from Palmeiras on Monday. And Carlos Alcaraz made a winning return to the US Open after 139 days away, beating Roman Safiulin 6-4, 6-4, 6-4 in straight set. Aryna Sabalenka also got her US Open title defence and her bid to stay world number one off to a solid start. The Belarusian, aiming for a third consecutive Flushing Meadows crown, eased into round two with a victory over Colombia's Camila Osorio.
0: Wild Country. Sport.
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0: A cloudy and breezy morning across Northern Ireland with a few showers around, mainly in the north and west. Temperatures around 13 to 15 degrees through the morning, reaching a high of around 18 degrees later today.

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6: From the iMedia News Centre. The Orange Order says it will not make deals in an effort to resolve the long-running Drumcreed parade dispute in County Armagh. The organisation has prevented from completing its traditional return parade along the mainly nationalist Garvagh Road in Portadown since 1998. The dispute has continued for almost 3 decades with weekly protests held by Orangemen at Drumcree Church. The Orange Order says it remains committed to finding a resolution but insists any agreement must respect its right to complete the traditional parade route. A 16-year-old boy has been charged with murder and 2 counts of attempted murder following an attack in the house in Dungannon. The body of a 61-year-old man was discovered at the property on Lizerhall Road on Saturday morning. His 8-year-old daughter was also seriously injured in the attack and remains in hospital in a stable condition. The man's 48-year-old wife was injured but has since been released from hospital. The teenager has also been charged with making threats to kill and is due to appear before Omagh Magistrates Court today. PayPal is proposing to cut 164 jobs from its Irish workforce, affecting its Dublin and remote operations. Louth TD says the cuts will include employees who previously worked at the company's Dundalk office. A consolation process is now underway with the redundancies expected in October. And families have spoken out who have lost loved ones due to drug overdoses, have been sharing their stories as concerns continue over the number of drug-related deaths in Northern Ireland. Among them is a family of a woman who had been struggling with addiction and was trying to recover before her death. Relatives say behind every overdose statistic is a person with a family, friends and hopes for the future. The stories highlight the devastating impact of addiction and calls for greater access to treatment and support for those struggling with drug use. And that's the latest from the iMedia News Centre.
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4: John Galliano has announced the 2027 Met Gala honouring his career has been cancelled after his past racist and anti-Semitic comments. The British fashion designer, who's 65, had been set to become only the third living designer to be honoured by the museum. His retrospective had been due to run from May 2027 until January 2028. The Lord of the Rings has been voted as listeners' favourite film score in a new poll. Howard Shore music for the film trilogy, which includes The Fellowship of the Ring, The Two Towers and The Return of the King, topped the Movie Music Hall of Fame poll, which counted down listeners' 100 favourite film scores for the fourth year running. And Ariana Grande has revealed she cannot wear high heels at her London shows after suffering a minor injury. The 33-year-old American singer will perform the final show of her Eternal Sunshine tour at the O2 Arena tonight. However, ahead of the concert, Grande revealed that she will have to wear cozy footwear due to a deep cut.
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5: Lionel Messi has announced his retirement from international football. He says it hurts, but the time has come, and he always gave everything for the shirt. Elsewhere, Bukayo Saka's second half strike gave Arsenal an edgy 1-0 victory over Aston Villa. It's 2 wins from 2 in the new campaign for Mikel Arteta. He says last season's loss at Villa Park helped fuel the victory.
6: That image when the players were on the floor totally got it. It was a really difficult one to take, and we used that to bring energy, to bring more conviction and belief.
5: Manchester City have agreed a fee worth up to £65 million with Everton for winger Illiman Ndiaye. The agreement comes after City completed the £34.2 million signing of Brazilian winger Alan Elias from Palmeiras on Monday. And Carlos Alcaraz made a winning return to the US Open after 139 days away, beating Roman Safiulin 6-4, 6-4, 6-4 in straight set. Aryna Sabalenka also got her US Open title defence and her bid to stay world number one off to a solid start. The Belarusian, aiming for a third consecutive Flushing Meadows crown, eased into round two with a victory over Colombia's Camila Osorio.
4: Wild Country. Sport.
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1: John Galliano has announced the 2027 Met Gala honouring his career has been cancelled after his past racist and anti-Semitic comments. The British fashion designer, who's 65, had been set to become only the third living designer to be honoured by the museum. His retrospective had been due to run from May 2027 until January 2028. The Lord of the Rings has been voted as listeners' favourite film score in a new poll. Howard Shore's music for the film trilogy, which includes The Fellowship of the Ring, The Two Towers and The Return of the King, topped the Movie Music Hall of Fame poll, which counted down listeners' 100 favourite film scores for the fourth year running. And Ariana Grande has revealed she cannot wear high heels at her London shows after suffering a minor injury. The 33-year-old American singer will perform the final show of her Eternal Sunshine tour at the O2 Arena tonight. However, ahead of the concert, Grande revealed that she will have to wear cozy footwear due to a deep cut.
0: Wild Country Entertainment News in a minute.
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8: From the iMedia News Centre. A 26-year-old man has been charged with assault causing harm in Navan and has been sent forward for trial. Brian Stokes of Yellow Clay Manor on Commons Road is accused of an assault with Commons Road on May the 3rd. Trim District Court heard that the book of evidence has been served on the accused. He has now been sent forward for trial at Trim Circuit Court on October the 20th. Gardaí are appealing for help to find a teenage boy reported missing from Bellowstown in County Meath. 15-year-old Michael McDonough has been missing since Monday, September the 1st. He is described around 5'6" tall with a slim build, brown hair and brown eyes. Gardaí say Michael is known to frequently visit the Dublin city centre and are asking anyone to come forward with information on his whereabouts to contact them. In other news, EU defence ministers have been meeting in County Wicklow for talks on European security as part of Ireland's EU presidency. Protecting underwater cables around Ireland and other coastal countries is among the issues being discussed, along with the war in Ukraine and its use of space in European defence. Defence Minister and Meath East TD Helen McEntee says Ireland will continue to increase defence spending, including investment in military radar, counter-drone technology and maritime security. EU Foreign Policy Chief Kaja Kallas says the increased threat facing Europe requires contributions from all member states to strengthen collective security. Ukrainian President Vladimir Zelensky has warned international airlines to avoid Russian airspace as Ukraine steps up its drone operations. Zelensky says the skies over Russia are becoming increasingly unsafe, although he stressed that Ukraine is not targeting civilian aircrafts. His warning comes as Ukrainian drones attack inside Russian increase, with Russian airports regularly facing disruption. And that's the latest from the iMedia News Centre.
6: If you love Lisa McHugh, Nathan Carter, Derek Ryan, Big Tom, Philomena Begley, Susan McKen, Johnny Brady, Robert Massell, and more, join us for Homegrown Country, Monday to Thursday, 7 p.m. to 8:30 p.m., only on Wild Country. Wild Country weather.
8: A wet and cloudy morning across

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6: Kemi Badenoch has replaced another member of her top team, ousting Sir Mel Stride as Shadow Chancellor and appointing Andrew Griffith in his place. The Conservative leader is carrying out a reshuffle of her Shadow Cabinet before Parliament's return today and before the party's conference in October. Artificial intelligence could unleash a global economic downturn, the Governor of the Bank of England has warned in a letter to governments from around the world. Andrew Bailey said that a future market correction could spread across the world if the AI bubble bursts, in a letter to G20 finance ministers who are currently meeting in North Carolina in the USA. And leading trade unions are calling for outsourcing of public contracts to stop, claiming that huge amounts of money are being given to private firms. Research by Unison and the Rail, Maritime and Transport Union suggested that spending on private contractors for public services, including cleaning, catering and security, has doubled since Labour came to power.
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0: Broadcasting from the tippy top of the Flower Mound, deep in the heart of Northern Ireland. 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
1: From the Sky News Centre at 8, children as young as 6 have gone to A&D departments in England seeking help with their mental health. The Royal College of Paediatrics and Child Health says NHS data shows the number of under-18s who've attended is up by just over a third since 2019. In June, Children's Commissioner Dame Rachel D'Souza also warned of more youngsters reaching crisis point.
2: These are the children who went through lockdown, who were out of school. These are the children who've seen their parents go through the cost of living crisis. These are the children who've been online and, you know, using their devices and gaming.
1: But the government insists it's investing in additional facilities, including in schools. Hundreds of families say they've had to wait months or even years for a dementia diagnosis for a loved one. Campaigners are backing calls for a new national standard that would see patients receive a diagnosis within 18 weeks of a GP referral. 16 people have been killed and 28 more injured after a bus crash in the South Sinai area of Egypt. Authorities say the region's a popular tourist hotspot. A consumer group's accused Booking.com of systemic security failures after it was able to create a fake listing for 10 Downing Street, Amani Rana reports.
3: Which says payment was processed for a week-long stay, which its researchers had advertised as a one-bedroom apartment. They only briefly opened the booking window, but they also left a bogus review about hanging out with Larry the cat, which they say, despite moderator checks, was added almost immediately. Booking.com criticised it as a limited test which didn't trigger automatic fraud controls because the property wasn't open and bookable.
1: Andy Burnham's preparing for his first Prime Minister's questions at the Commons later. A 3.5-hour grilling yesterday saw him insist he plans to change what he calls the failed economic model. And Manchester City have equaled the British transfer record. They've paid Chelsea £125 million for midfielder Enzo Fernandez. That's the latest. I'm Cam Hall.
0: Wild Country. 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
8: Lionel Messi has announced his retirement from international football. He says it hurts, but the time has come, and he always gave everything for the shirt. Elsewhere, Bukayo Saka's second-half strike gave Arsenal an edgy 1-0 victory over Aston Villa. It's 2 wins from 2 in the new campaign for Mikel Arteta. He says last season's loss at Villa Park helped fuel the victory.
9: That image when the players were on the floor totally got it. It was a really difficult one to take, and we used that to bring energy, to bring more conviction and belief.
8: Manchester City have agreed a fee worth up to £65 million with Everton for winger Illeman Ndiaye. The agreement comes after City completed the £34.2 million signing of Brazilian winger Alan Elias from Palmeiras on Monday. And Carlos Alcaraz made a winning return to the US Open after 139 days away, beating Roman Safiulin 6-4, 6-4, 6-4 in straight sets. Aryna Sabalenka also got her US Open title defence and her bid to stay world number one after a solid start. The Belarusian, aiming for a third consecutive Flushing Meadows crown, eased into round two with a victory over Colombia's Camila Osorio.
0: Wild Country. Sport.
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0: A wet and cloudy morning across Northern Ireland with outbreaks of rain heavy at times. Temperatures around 12 to 14 degrees with highs of around 18 to 19 degrees later on today.

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6: From the iMedia News Centre. A 26-year-old man has been charged with assault causing harm in Navan and has been sent forward for trial. Brian Stokes of Yellow Clay Manor on Commons Road is accused of an assault with Commons Road on May the 3rd. Trim District Court heard that the book of evidence has been served on the accused. He has now been sent forward for trial at Trim Circuit Court on October the 20th. Gardaí are appealing for help to find a teenage boy reported missing from Bellewstown in County Meath. 15-year-old Michael McDonough has been missing since Monday, September the 1st. He is described around 5 foot 6 inches tall with a slim build, brown hair and brown eyes. Gardaí say Michael is known to frequently visit the Dublin city centre and are asking anyone to come forward with information on his whereabouts to contact them. In other news, EU defence ministers have been meeting in County Wicklow for talks on European security as part of Ireland's EU presidency. Protecting underwater cables around Ireland and other coastal countries is among the issues being discussed, along with the war in Ukraine and its use of space in European defence. Defence Minister and Meath East TD Helen McEntee says Ireland will continue to increase defence spending, including investment in military radar, counter-drone technology and maritime security. EU Foreign Policy Chief Kaja Kallas says the increased threat facing Europe requires contributions from all member states to strengthen collective security. Ukrainian President Vladimir Zelensky has warned international airlines to avoid Russian airspace as Ukraine steps up its drone operations. Zelensky says the skies over Russia are becoming increasingly unsafe, although he stressed that Ukraine is not targeting civilian aircraft. His warning comes as Ukrainian drones attack inside Russian increase, with Russian airports regularly facing disruption. And that's the latest from the iMedia News Centre.
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4: John Galliano has announced the 2027 Met Gala honouring his career has been cancelled after his past racist and anti-Semitic comments. The British fashion designer, who's 65, had been set to become only the third living designer to be honoured by the museum. His retrospective had been due to run from May 2027 until January 2028. The Lord of the Rings has been voted as listeners' favourite film score in a new poll. Howard Shore music for the film trilogy, which includes The Fellowship of the Ring, The Two Towers and The Return of the King, topped the Movie Music Hall of Fame poll, which counted down listeners' 100 favourite film scores for the fourth year running. And Ariana Grande has revealed she cannot wear high heels at her London shows after suffering a minor injury. The 33-year-old American singer will perform the final show of her Eternal Sunshine tour at the O2 Arena tonight. However, ahead of the concert, Grande revealed that she will have to wear cozy footwear due to a deep cut.
3: Wild Country Entertainment News in a minute.
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5: Lionel Messi has announced his retirement from international football. He says it hurts, but the time has come, and he always gave everything for the shirt. Elsewhere, Bukayo Saka's second-half strike gave Arsenal an edgy 1-0 victory over Aston Villa. It's 2 wins from 2 in the new campaign for Mikel Arteta. He says last season's loss at Villa Park helped fuel the victory.
6: That image when the players were on the floor totally got it. It was a really difficult one to take, and we used that to bring energy, to bring more conviction and belief.
5: Manchester City have agreed a fee worth up to £65 million with Everton for winger Illeman Ndiaye. The agreement comes after City completed the £34.2 million signing of Brazilian winger Alan Elias from Palmeiras on Monday. And Carlos Alcaraz made a winning return to the US Open after 139 days away, beating Roman Safiulin 6-4, 6-4, 6-4 in straight set. Aryna Sabalenka also got her US Open title defense and her bid to stay world number one off to a solid start. The Belarusian, aiming for a third consecutive Flushing Meadows crown, eased into round two with a victory over Colombia's Camila Osorio.
4: Wild Country. Sport.
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1: John Galliano has announced the 2027 Met Gala honouring his career has been cancelled after his past racist and anti-Semitic comments. The British fashion designer, who's 65, had been set to become only the third living designer to be honoured by the museum. His retrospective had been due to run from May 2027 until January 2028. The Lord of the Rings has been voted as listeners' favourite film score in a new poll. Howard Shore's music for the film trilogy, which includes The Fellowship of the Ring, The Two Towers and The Return of the King, topped the Movie Music Hall of Fame poll, which counted down listeners' 100 favourite film scores for the fourth year running. And Ariana Grande has revealed she cannot wear high heels at her London shows after suffering a minor injury. The 33-year-old American singer will perform the final show of her Eternal Sunshine tour at the O2 Arena tonight. However, ahead of the concert, Grande revealed that she will have to wear cozy footwear due to a deep cut.
0: Wild Country Entertainment News in a minute.
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9: From the iMedia News Centre. A 26-year-old man has been charged with assault causing harm in Navan and has been sent forward for trial. Brian Stokes of Yellow Clay Manor on Commons Road is accused of an assault with Commons Road on May the 3rd. Trim District Court heard that the book of evidence has been served on the accused. He has now been sent forward for trial at Trim Circuit Court on October the 20th. Gardaí are appealing for help to find a teenage boy reported missing from Bellowstown in County Meath. 15-year-old Michael McDonough has been missing since Monday, September the 1st. He is described around 5 foot 6 inches tall with a slim build, brown hair and brown eyes. Gardaí say Michael is known to frequently visit the Dublin city centre and are asking anyone to come forward with information on his whereabouts to contact them. In other news, EU defence ministers have been meeting in County Wicklow for talks on European security as part of Ireland's EU presidency. Protecting underwater cables around Ireland and other coastal countries is among the issues being discussed, along with the war in Ukraine and its use of space in European defence. Defence Minister and Meath East TD Helen McEntee says Ireland will continue to increase defence spending, including investment in military radar, counter-drone technology and maritime security. Security. EU Foreign Policy Chief Kaja Kallas says the increased threat facing Europe requires contributions from all member states to strengthen collective security. Ukrainian President Vladimir Zelensky has warned international airlines to avoid Russian airspace as Ukraine steps up its drone operations. Zelensky says the skies over Russia are becoming increasingly unsafe, although he stressed that Ukraine is not targeting civilian aircraft. His warning comes as Ukrainian drones attack inside Russian increase, with Russian airports regularly facing disruption. And that's the latest from the iMedia News Centre.
7: If you love Lisa McHugh, Nathan Carter, Derek Ryan, Big Tom, Philomena Begley, Susan McCann, Johnny Brady, Robert Mazzell, and more, join us for Homegrown Country, Monday to Thursday, 7 p.m. to 8:30 p.m., only on Wild Country. Wild Country
9: weather. A wet and cloudy morning across Northern Ireland with outbreaks of rain, heavy at times. Temperatures around 12 to 14 degrees with highs of around 18 to 19 degrees later on today.

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6: Kemi Badenoch has replaced another member of her top team, ousting Samuel Strider as Shadow Chancellor and appointing Andrew Griffith in his place. The Conservative leader is carrying out a reshuffle of her Shadow Cabinet before Parliament's return today and before the party's conference in October. Artificial intelligence could unleash a global economic downturn, the Governor of the Bank of England has warned in a letter to governments from around the world. Andrew Bailey said that a future market correction could spread across the world if the AI bubble bursts.

0: in a letter to G20 finance ministers who are currently meeting in North Carolina in the USA. And leading trade unions are calling for outsourcing of public contracts to stop, claiming that huge amounts of money are being given to private firms. Research by Unison and the Rail, Maritime and Transport Union suggested that spending on private contractors for public services, including cleaning, catering and security, has doubled since Labour came to power.
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0: Broadcasting from the tippy top of the Flower Mound, deep in the heart of Northern Ireland, this is Wild Country, part of the iMedia Broadcasting Group. 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
1: From the Sky News Centre at 9, analysis of NHS England's data suggests a surge in the number of children going to A&E for mental health support. It's up 36% since 2019, with the biggest increases in 6 to 9-year-olds. The Royal College of Paediatrics has called it a national crisis. Child development psychologist Dr. Katie Daubney thinks tech's partly to blame.
2: Children are accessing screens for longer, far earlier. All of these things may be contributing to making it harder for children to adapt, because children develop an ability to regulate themselves in interaction with their environment.
1: The government insists it's opening new facilities and improving help available in schools. 16 people have been killed in a bus crash in Egypt in a heavily touristed area. The southern Sinai Peninsula is popular for diving and snorkeling in the Red Sea. Iranian media is claiming 5 people have been killed in a US airstrike that hit a wedding. There's been a fresh exchanges of attacks. Andy Burnham faces his first Prime Minister's questions this lunchtime. It's as long-term government borrowing costs hit a 28-year high, which could impact spending plans in next month's budget. Ariana Grande says she'll always cherish her Eternal Sunshine tour after performing her final show before stepping away from the public eye. Last month, the singer's representatives criticised what they called ongoing public scrutiny. They announced she'd take some time out after last night's concert in London. These fans who watched at the O2 Arena support her.
3: Everyone just needs to shush online. Everyone needs to keep to themselves.
4: Keep quiet.
5: With all the public scrutiny on her, don't blame her. I think she needs a well-needed break.
4: She knows that her real fans will be here waiting for when she comes back, like we always do.
1: And Booking.com's criticised a witch investigation after it let researchers list and take payment for a stay at 10 Downing Street. It claims the test was limited and didn't activate its automatic fraud controls. That's the latest. I'm Cam Hall.
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6: From the iMedia News Centre. A 26-year-old man has been charged with assault causing harm in Navan and has been sent forward for trial. Brian Stokes of Yellow Clay Manor on Commons Road is accused of an assault with Commons Road on May the 3rd. Trim District Court heard that the book of evidence has been served on the accused. He has now been sent forward for trial at Trim Circuit Court on October the 20th. Gardaí are appealing for help to find a teenage boy reported missing from Bellowstown in County Meath. 15-year-old Michael McDonough has been missing since Monday, September the 1st. He is described around 5'6" tall with a slim build, brown hair and brown eyes. Gardaí say Michael is known to frequently visit the Dublin city centre and are asking anyone to come forward with information on his whereabouts to contact them. In other news, EU defence ministers have been meeting in County Wicklow for talks on European security as part of Ireland's EU presidency. Protecting underwater cables around Ireland and other coastal countries is among the issues being discussed, along with the war in Ukraine and its use of space in European defence. Defence Minister and Meath East TD Helen McEntee says Ireland will continue to increase defence spending, including investment in military radar, counter-drone technology and maritime security. EU Foreign Policy Chief Kaja Kallas says the increased threat facing Europe requires contributions from all member states to strengthen collective security. Ukrainian President Vladimir Zelensky has warned international airlines to avoid Russian airspace as Ukraine steps up its drone operations. Zelensky says the skies over Russia are becoming increasingly unsafe, although he stressed that Ukraine is not targeting civilian aircraft. His warning comes as Ukrainian drones attack inside Russian increase, with Russian airports regularly facing disruption. And that's the latest from the iMedia News Centre.
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11: Lionel Messi's announced his retirement from international football. He says it hurt, but the time has come and that he always gave everything for the shirt. Elsewhere, Bukayo Saka's second half strike gave Arsenal an edgy 1-0 victory over Aston Villa. It's 2 wins from 2 in the new campaign for Mikel Arteta. He says last season's loss at Villa Park helped fuel the victory.
12: That image when the players were on the floor totally got it. It was a really difficult one to take, and we used that to bring energy, to bring more conviction and belief.
11: Manchester City have agreed a fee worth up to £65 million with Everton for winger Illeman Ndiaye. The agreement comes after City completed the £34.2 million signing of Brazilian winger Alan Elias from Palmeiras on Monday. And Carlos Alcaraz made a winning return to the US Open after 139 days away, beating Roman Safiulin 6-4, 6-4, 6-4 in straight sets. Aryna Sabalenka also got her US Open title defence and her bid to stay world number one off to a solid start. The Belarusian, aiming for a third consecutive Flushing Meadows crown, eased into round two with a victory over Colombia's Camila Osorio.
0: Wild Country. 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
14: 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Maybe right
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4: weather. A wet and cloudy morning across Northern Ireland with outbreaks of rain heavy at times. Temperatures around 12 to 14 degrees with highs of around 18 to 19 degrees later on today.

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5: John Galliano has announced the 2027 Met Gala honouring his career has been cancelled after his past racist and anti-Semitic comments. The British fashion designer, who's 65, had been set to become only the third living designer to be honoured by the museum. His retrospective had been due to run from May 2027 until January 2028. The Lord of the Rings has been voted as listeners' favourite film score in a new poll. Howard Shore music for the film trilogy, which includes The Fellowship of the Ring, The Two Towers and The Return of the King, topped the Movie Music Hall of Fame poll, which counted down listeners' 100 favourite film scores for the fourth year running. And Ariana Grande has revealed she cannot wear high heels at her London shows after suffering a minor injury. The 33-year-old American singer will perform the final show of her Eternal Sunshine tour at the O2 Arena tonight. However, ahead of the concert, Grande revealed that she will have to wear cozy footwear due to a deep cut.
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5: Lionel Messi has announced his retirement from international football. He says it hurts, but the time has come, and that he always gave everything for the shirt. Elsewhere, Bukayo Saka's second half strike gave Arsenal an edgy 1-0 victory over Aston Villa. It's 2 wins from 2 in the new campaign for Mikel Arteta. He says last season's loss at Villa Park helped fuel the victory.
6: That image when the players were on the floor totally got it. It was a really difficult one to take, and we used that to bring energy, to bring more conviction and belief.
5: Manchester City have agreed a fee worth up to £65 million with Everton for winger Illeman Ndiaye. The agreement comes after City completed the £34.2 million signing of Brazilian winger Alan Elias from Palmeiras on Monday. And Carlos Alcaraz made a winning return to the US Open after 139 days away, beating Roman Safiulin 6-4, 6-4, 6-4 in straight set. Aryna Sabalenka also got her US Open title defence and her bid to stay world number one off to a solid start. The Belarusian, aiming for a third consecutive Flushing Meadows crown, eased into round two with a victory over Colombia's Camila Osorio.
4: Wild Country. Sport. Live from the top of Northern Ireland, we are Wild Country. Wild Country. 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
8: From the iMedia News Centre. A 26-year-old man has been charged with assault causing harm in Navan and has been sent forward for trial. Brian Stokes of Yellow Clay Manor on Commons Road is accused of an assault with Commons Road on May the 3rd. Trim District Court heard that the book of evidence has been served on the accused. He has now been sent forward for trial at Trim Circuit Court on October the 20th. Gardaí are appealing for help to find a teenage boy reported missing from Bellowstown in County Meath. 15-year-old Michael McDonough has been missing since Monday, September the 1st. He is described around 5 foot 6 inches tall with a slim build, brown hair and brown eyes. Gardaí say Michael is known to frequently visit the Dublin city centre and are asking anyone to come forward with information on his whereabouts to contact them. In other news, EU defence ministers have been meeting in County Wicklow for talks on European security as part of Ireland's EU presidency. Protecting underwater cables around Ireland and other coastal countries is among the issues being discussed, along with the war in Ukraine and its use of space in European defence. Defence Minister and Meathies TD Helen McEntee says Ireland will continue to increase defence spending, including investment in military radar, counter-drone technology and maritime security. EU Foreign Policy Chief Kaja Kallas says the increased threat facing Europe requires contributions from all member states to strengthen collective security. Ukrainian President Vladimir Zelensky has warned international airlines to avoid Russian airspace as Ukraine steps up its drone operations. Zelensky says the skies over Russia are becoming increasingly unsafe, although he stressed that Ukraine is not targeting civilian aircraft. His warning comes as Ukrainian drones attack inside Russian increase, with Russian airports regularly facing disruption. And that's the latest from the iMedia News Centre.
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A wet and cloudy morning across Northern Ireland with outbreaks of rain, heavy at times. Temperatures around 12 to 14 degrees with highs of around 18 to 19 degrees later on today.

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2: Kemi Badenoch has replaced another member of her top team, ousting Sir Mel Stride as Shadow Chancellor and appointing Andrew Griffith in his place. The Conservative leader is carrying out a reshuffle of her Shadow Cabinet before Parliament's return today and before the party's conference in October. Artificial intelligence could unleash a global economic downturn, the Governor of the Bank of England has warned in a letter to governments from around the world. Andrew Bailey said that a future market correction could spread across the world if the AI bubble bursts, in a letter to G20 finance ministers who are currently meeting in North Carolina in the USA. And leading trade unions are calling for outsourcing of public contracts to stop, claiming that huge amounts of money are being given to private firms. Research by Unison and the Rail, Maritime and Transport Union suggested that spending on private contractors for public services, including cleaning, catering and security, has doubled since Labour came to power.
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3: I know these roads. I've been on them for years.
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3: It's the drivers.
4: It's the pedestrians.
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5: Pedestrians will continue to be killed on our roads if we ignore the need to look out for each other while walking or driving. Road Wise Up.
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4: From the Sky News Centre, it's 10, and breaking news, two men and two women have been charged with murder after the death of a newborn baby girl in Sheffield. Police were called to an address in the Winkerbank area on Sunday. Children as young as six in England are among those seeking crisis support for their mental health. NHS England data reveals more than 75,000 young people attended A&E last year with a mental health concern, a 36% rise since 2019. Dr. Sam Jones from the Royal College of Paediatrics believes there's an unmet need.
5: Within the community and at earlier stages, the emergency departments are always open. It's where families and young people come when they feel that they have nowhere else to go. And if we're seeing that over and over again, there has to be that this is a symptom of something wider occurring.
4: Well, the government insists it's opening more than 150 new facilities. 16 people have been killed and 28 others hurt in a bus crash in Egypt. It's in the heavily touristed South Sinai Peninsula. Booking.com has criticised an investigation by which it accused the listing site of systemic security failures. It says the consumer group ran a limited test when it advertised a fake stay at 10 Downing Street. Sport, and Arthur Ferry's out of the US Open. The Wimbledon semi-finalist was beaten in straight sets by 13th seed Lorenzo Musetti in New York. The British tennis number one says it was a disappointing performance.
6: I was a bit short today, didn't serve so well. I think that was the main difference. He served really well and I was struggling in that regard. Yeah, just didn't manage to kind of get the engine fully going and it is what it is and ready to move forward.
4: Top men's seed Alexander Zverev is through, and Celine Dion's been spotted singing with fans outside a hotel in Paris where she's returning to the stage this month. The singer's continuing her return after being diagnosed with stiff person syndrome. That's the latest. I'm Cam Hall.
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10: From the iMedia News Centre. A 26-year-old man has been charged with assault causing harm in Navan and has been sent forward for trial. Brian Stokes of Yellow Clay Manor on Commons Road is accused of an assault with Commons Road on May the 3rd. Trim District Court heard that the book of evidence has been served on the accused. He has now been sent forward for trial at Trim Circuit Court on October the 20th. Gardaí are appealing for help to find a teenage boy reported missing from Bellowstown in County Meath. 15-year-old Michael McDonough has been missing since Monday, September the 1st. He is described around 5 foot 6 inches tall with a slim build, brown hair and brown eyes. Gardaí say Michael is known to frequently visit the Dublin city centre and are asking anyone to come forward with information on his whereabouts to contact them. In other news, EU defence ministers have been meeting in County Wicklow for talks on European security as part of Ireland's EU presidency. Protecting underwater cables around Ireland and other coastal countries is among the issues being discussed, along with the war in Ukraine and its use of space in European defence. Defence Minister and Meath East TD Helen McEntee says Ireland will continue to increase defence spending, including investment in military radar, counter-drone technology and maritime security. EU Foreign Policy Chief Kaja Kallas says the increased threat facing Europe requires contributions from all member states to strengthen collective security. Ukrainian President Vladimir Zelensky has warned international airlines to avoid Russian airspace as Ukraine steps up its drone operations. Zelensky says the skies over Russia are becoming increasingly unsafe, although he stressed that Ukraine is not targeting civilian aircrafts. His warning comes as Ukrainian drones attack inside Russian increase, with Russian airports regularly facing disruption. And that's the latest from the iMedia News Centre.
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1: Manchester City have completed the signing of Chelsea midfielder Enzo Fernandez for a British record equaling £125 million. Aston Villa have also made a major move, signing 18-year-old Senegal winger Ibrahim Mbaye from Paris Saint-Germain for a reported club record £47 million. Tottenham have agreed a season-long loan for Chelsea winger Mikhailo Mudryk, reuniting Ukrainian with former Shakhtar Donetsk boss Roberto De Zerbi, while defender Tosin Adarabuoyo will join Spurs permanently for around £7 million. Newcastle have spent £51 million on Leo winger Matias Fernandez Pardo. Jack Grealish has rejoined Everton on a season-long loan. Elsewhere, West Ham got their first championship win of the season last night, beating Wolves 4-2 at the London Stadium. In the cricket, Maya Bouchier hit a superb 104 as England chased down a record 282 run target to beat Ireland by 6 wickets in the first ODI at Grace Road. And Arthur Ferry's hopes of making a splash on his US Open debut were ended in the first round after a straight sets defeat by Lorenzo Musetti.
2: Wild Country. 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
8: Country. Wild Country, playing all over Belfast now.

A wet and cloudy morning across Northern Ireland with outbreaks of rain heavy at times. Temperatures around 12 to 14 degrees with highs of around 18 to 19 degrees later on today.

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0: Wild Country Entertainment News in a Minute.
1: A new film about the dramatic events surrounding OpenAI has been selected for this year's BFI London Film Festival. Artificial, directed by Luca Guadagnino and starring Andrew Garfield as Sam Altman, will screen on October the 11th. The film follows Altman's shock firing and reinstatement as OpenAI chief in 2023. The cast is expected to attend the screening. Jonathan Bailey has pulled out of the London revival of Stephen Sondheim's Sunday in the Park with George, following the departure of co-star Ariana Grande. Grande recently announced she was stepping back from the public eye and would no longer star in the 2027 production. Bailey, who is due to appear opposite his Wicked co-star, says he made the decision after much consideration. And Love Story actress Sarah Pidgeon says she would have been crippled with anxiety if she'd known how successful the series would become while filming it. The 30-year-old plays Caroline Bessette Kennedy in the drama about her relationship with John F. Kennedy Jr. Pidgeon says she broke out in hives when she realized the show would be seen by audiences.
0: Wild Country Entertainment News in a Minute.
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0: Yes, I'm back. 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
4: 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A 26-year-old man has

0: Wild Country. Sport.
1: Manchester City have completed the signing of Chelsea midfielder Enzo Fernandez for a British record equaling £125 million. Aston Villa have also made a major move, signing 18-year-old Senegal winger Ibrahim Mbaye from Paris Saint-Germain for a reported club record £47 million. Tottenham have agreed a season-long loan for Chelsea winger Mikhailo Mudryk, reuniting Ukrainian with former Shakhtar Donetsk boss Roberto De Zerbi, while defender Tosin Adarabuoyo will join Spurs permanently for around £7 million. Newcastle have spent £51 million on Leo winger Matias Fernandez Pardo. Jack Grealish has rejoined Everton on a season-long loan. Elsewhere, West Ham got their first championship win of the season last night, beating Wolves 4-2 at the London Stadium. In the cricket, Maya Bouchier hit a superb 104 as England chased down a record 282 run target to beat Ireland by 6 wickets in the first ODI at Grace Road. And Arthur Ferry's hopes of making a splash on his US Open debut were ended in the first round after a straight sets defeat by Lorenzo Musetti.
0: Wild Country. Sport.
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A wet and cloudy morning across Northern Ireland with outbreaks of rain, heavy at times. Temperatures around 12 to 14 degrees with highs of around 18 to 19 degrees later on today.

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1: Prime Minister Andy Burnham says Britain must spread economic power beyond London and the South East to boost growth. He called for a new approach to reindustrialization, bringing business, universities and government together to drive investment across the regions. But Conservative leader Kemi Badenoch criticized his plans, saying his economic diagnosis was wrong. The Financial Conduct Authority is facing claims it put lenders' interests ahead of consumers when designing a multi-billion pound motor finance compensation scheme. The FCA says its scheme is the quickest and fairest way to return £7.5 billion to customers. And Booking.com is facing criticism after consumer group Which? Says it exposed systemic security failures by creating a fake holiday listing for number 10 Downing Street. Researchers say the site processed a payment and allowed a fake review and potentially fraudulent link to be posted. Booking.com says the test did not reflect the experience of millions of listings and that its fraud controls remove most scams within the space of 24 hours.
0: Wild Country Business News Update. 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
6: Teen-year-old and two women have been charged with murder after a newborn baby girl was stabbed to death in Sheffield. Police were called to an address in the Winkerbank area on Sunday. A 15-year-old girl has also been charged with perverting the course of justice. Analysis of NHS England's data suggests a surge in the number of children going to A&E for mental health support. It's up 36% since 2019, with the biggest increases in 6 to 9-year-olds. The Royal College of Paediatrics has called it a national crisis. Child development psychologist Dr. Katie Daubney thinks tech's partly to blame.
7: Children are accessing screens for longer, far earlier. All of these things may be contributing to making it harder for children to adapt. Because children develop an ability to regulate themselves in interaction with their environment.
6: Well, the government insists it's opening new facilities and improving help available in schools. 21 people have been killed in a bus crash in Egypt. It happened this morning in the heavily touristed South Sinai area. Ex-pop star Gary Glitter's pleaded not guilty to 8 charges of historical sex offences in the 70s and 80s. Allegations concern a girl aged between 8 and 11. Almost half of carers of those with dementia report waiting more than 6 months for a diagnosis. The Alzheimer's Society wants a national standard to ensure it happens within 18 weeks of a GP referral. Kieran Winterburn's from the charity.
8: Whether it's cancer, whether it's heart disease, whether it's a dodgy knee, there are targets in place to ensure that people receive a diagnosis and then referral through to treatment in an appropriate amount of time. That doesn't exist in dementia. That target is not in place.
6: Number 10 says it's bringing forward a commission on social care reform in England. And a consumer group says it was able to create a fake listing for 10 Downing Street on booking.com. The listing site criticised what it says was a limited test by Which. That's the latest. I'm Cam Hall.
4: Wild Country. Sport.
9: Manchester City have completed the signing of Chelsea midfielder Enzo Fernandez for a British record equaling £125 million. Aston Villa have also made a major move, signing 18-year-old Senegal winger Ibrahim Mbaye from Paris Saint-Germain for a reported club record £47 million. Tottenham have agreed a season-long loan for Chelsea winger Mikhailo Mudryk, reuniting Ukrainian with former Shakhtar Donetsk boss Roberto De Zerbi, while defender Tosin Adarabuoyo will join Spurs permanently for around £7 million. Newcastle have spent £51 million on Leo winger Matias Fernandez Pardo. Jack Grealish has rejoined Everton on a season-long loan. Elsewhere, West Ham got their first championship win of the season last night, beating Wolves 4-2 at the London Stadium. In the cricket, Maya Bouchier hit a superb 104 as England chased down a record 282 run target to beat Ireland by 6 wickets in the first ODI at Grace Road. And Arthur Ferry's hopes of making a splash on his US Open debut were ended in the first round after a straight sets defeat by Lorenzo Musetti.
4: Wild Country. Sport.
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0: for the greatest country on earth. Tune in to Wild Country on DAB with me, Big O. Talk to you real soon. Yee-haw! If it's country, it's played right here on Wild.
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3: A new film about the dramatic events surrounding OpenAI has been selected for this year's BFI London Film Festival. Artificial, directed by Luca Guadagnino and starring Andrew Garfield as Sam Altman, will screen on October the 11th. The film follows Altman's shock firing and reinstatement as OpenAI chief in 2023. The cast is expected to attend the screening. Jonathan Bailey has pulled out of the London revival of Stefan Sondheim's Sunday in the Park with George, following the departure of co-star Ariana Grande. Grande recently announced she was stepping back from the public eye and would no longer star in the 2027 production. Bailey, who is due to appear opposite his Wicked co-star, says he made the decision after much consideration. And Love Story actress Sarah Pidgeon says she would have been crippled with anxiety if she'd known how successful the series would become while filming it. The 30-year-old plays Caroline Bessette Kennedy in the drama about her relationship with John F. Kennedy Jr. Pidgeon says she broke out in hives when she realized the show would be seen by audiences.
2: Wild Country Entertainment. News in a minute.
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0: Arthur Ferry's hopes of making a splash on his US Open debut were ended in the first round after a straight sets defeat by Lorenzo Musetti.
1: Wild Country Sport. 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
3: From the iMedia News Centre. A 26-year-old man has been charged with assault causing harm in Navan and has been sent forward for trial. Brian Stokes of Yellow Clay Manor on Commons Road is accused of an assault with Commons Road on May the 3rd. Trim District Court heard that the book of evidence has been served on the accused. He has now been sent forward for trial at Trim Circuit Court on October the 20th. Gardaí are appealing for help to find a teenage boy reported missing from Bellowstown in County Meath. 15-year-old Michael McDonough has been missing since Monday, September the 1st. He is described around 5'6" tall with a slim build, brown hair and brown eyes. Gardaí say Michael is known to frequently visit the Dublin city centre and are asking anyone to come forward with information on his whereabouts to contact them. In other news, EU defence ministers have been meeting in County Wicklow for talks on European security as part of Ireland's EU presidency. Protecting underwater cables around Ireland and other coastal countries is among the issues being discussed, along with the war in Ukraine and its use of space in European defence. Defence Minister and Meath East TD Helen McEntee says Ireland will continue to increase defence spending, including investment in military radar, counter-drone technology and maritime security. EU Foreign Policy Chief Kaja Kallas says the increased threat facing Europe requires contributions from all member states to strengthen collective security. Ukrainian President Vladimir Zelensky has warned international airlines to avoid Russian airspace as Ukraine steps up its drone operations. Zelensky says the skies over Russia are becoming increasingly unsafe, although he stressed that Ukraine is not targeting civilian aircrafts. His warning comes as Ukrainian drones attack inside Russian increase, with Russian airports regularly facing disruption. And that's the latest from the iMedia News Centre.
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A wet and cloudy morning across Northern Ireland with outbreaks of rain, heavy at times. Temperatures around 12 to 14 degrees with highs of around 18 to 19 degrees later on.

0: 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Wild Country Business News Update.
1: Prime Minister Andy Burnham says Britain must spread economic power beyond London and the South East to boost growth. He called for a new approach to reindustrialization, bringing business, universities and government together to drive investment across the regions. But Conservative leader Kemi Badenoch criticized his plans, saying his economic diagnosis was wrong. The Financial Conduct Authority is facing claims it put lenders' interests ahead of consumers when designing a multi-billion pound motor finance compensation scheme. The FCA says its scheme is the quickest and fairest way to return £7.5 billion to customers. And Booking.com is facing criticism after consumer group Which? Says it exposed systemic security failures by creating a fake holiday listing for number 10 Downing Street. Researchers say the site processed a payment and allowed a fake review and potentially fraudulent link to be posted.

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4: From the iMedia News Centre. A 26-year-old man has been charged with assault causing harm in Navan and has been sent forward for trial. Brian Stokes of Yellow Clay Manor on Commons Road is accused of an assault with...
5: From the Sky News Centre at midday, two men, including a 19-year-old and two women, have been charged with murder after a baby girl was stabbed to death in Sheffield. They're due in court today, Barry Weir reports.
6: The four defendants plus a 15-year-old girl are also accused of perverting the course of justice by trying to cover up the newborn's death. The baby girl was found by police in the Winkobank area of the city on Sunday morning after a search of a home. Two other women arrested on suspicion of murder remain on bail.
5: Andy Burnham's about to face MPs in his first go at Prime Minister's questions. The economy and devolution to English regions took centre stage during a three-hour stint in the Commons yesterday. Welsh First Minister Lina Piorworth says his government in Cardiff needs its own arrangements to empower people.
7: I think it's very important that the Prime Minister understands the difference between a nation and a region of England. We need a strong Senedd, a strong Welsh government in order to make that happen. And that is a point that I made very, very directly to the Prime Minister. And he gets it, I think.
5: Meanwhile, the interest rate investors' demand for short and long-term government borrowings ticked up again after yesterday's 28-year high. The Mayor of London, Lord Sadiq Khan, says he's been scammed after he was found guilty of failing to tax a car he denies owning. The DVLA's reviewing the case. There's been an increase in children, most notably 6 to 9-year-olds, going to A&E for crisis support for their mental health. The Royal College of Paediatrics and Child Health has analysed NHS data in England. Poundland could have a new owner before Christmas. It's thought its current parent company's looking to agree a deal before the busy trading period. And Matthew Perry's life is to be explored in a new three-part Netflix documentary. The actor, best known for playing Chandler Bing in Friends, died from the effects of ketamine in 2023. Titled The One with Matthew Perry, the series will feature previously unseen family archive footage. That's the latest. I'm Cam Hall.
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2: 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Sport.
10: Manchester City have completed the signing of Chelsea midfielder Enzo Fernandez for a British record equaling £125 million. Aston Villa have also made a major move, signing 18-year-old Senegal winger Ibrahim Mbaye from Paris Saint-Germain for a reported club record £47 million. Tottenham have agreed a season-long loan for Chelsea winger Mikhailo Mudryk, reuniting Ukrainian with former Shakhtar Donetsk boss Roberto De Zerbi, while defender Tosin Adarabuoyo will join Spurs permanently for around £7 million. Newcastle have spent £51 million on Leo winger Matias Fernandez Pardo. Jack Grealish has rejoined Everton on a season-long loan. Elsewhere, West Ham got their first championship win of the season last night, beating Wolves 4-2 at the London Stadium. In the cricket, Maya Bouchier hit a superb 104 as England chased down a record 282 run target to beat Ireland by 6 wickets in the first ODI at Grace Road. And Arthur Ferry's hopes of making a splash on his US Open debut were ended in the first round after a straight sets defeat by Lorenzo Musetti.
2: Wild Country. 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
7: Wild Country, playing all over Belfast now.

A wet and cloudy morning across Northern Ireland with outbreaks of rain, heavy at times. Temperatures around 12 to 14 degrees with highs of around 18 to 19 degrees later on today.

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6: A new film about the dramatic events surrounding OpenAI has been selected for this year's BFI London Film Festival. Artificial, directed by Luca Guadagnino and starring Andrew Garfield as Sam Altman, will screen on October the 11th. The film follows Altman's shock firing and reinstatement as OpenAI chief in 2023. The cast is expected to attend the screening. Jonathan Bailey has pulled out of the London revival of Stephen Sondheim's Sunday in the Park with George, following the departure of co-star Ariana Grande. Grande recently announced she was stepping back from the public eye, who would no longer star in the 2027 production. Bailey, who is due to appear opposite his Wicked co-star, says he made the decision after much consideration. And Love Story actress Sarah Pidgeon says she would have been crippled with anxiety if she'd known how successful the series would become while filming it. The 30-year-old plays Caroline Bessette Kennedy in the drama about her relationship with John F. Kennedy Jr. Pidgeon says she broke out in hives when she realized the show would be seen by audiences.
5: Wild Country Entertainment. News in a minute.
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3: From the iMedia News Centre. A 26-year-old man has been charged with assault causing harm in Navan and has been sent forward for trial. Brian Stokes of Yellow Clay Manor on Commons Road is accused of an assault with Commons Road on May the 3rd. Trim District Court heard that the book of evidence has been served on the accused. He has now been sent forward for trial at Trim Circuit Court on October the 20th. Gardaí are appealing for help to find a teenage boy reported missing from Bellowstown in County Meath. 15-year-old Michael McDonough has been missing since Monday, September the 1st. He is described around 5'6" tall with a slim build, brown hair and brown eyes. Gardaí say Michael is known to frequently visit the Dublin city centre and are asking anyone to come forward with information on his whereabouts to contact them. In other news, EU defence ministers have been meeting in County Wicklow for talks on European security as part of Ireland's EU presidency. Protecting underwater cables around Ireland and other coastal countries is among the issues being discussed, along with the war in Ukraine and its use of space in European defence. Defence Minister and Meath East TD Helen McEntee says Ireland will continue to increase defence spending, including investment in military radar, counter-drone technology and maritime security. EU Foreign Policy Chief Caha Kallas says the increased threat facing Europe requires contributions from all member states to strengthen collective security. Ukrainian President Vladimir Zelensky has warned international airlines to avoid Russian airspace as Ukraine steps up its drone operations. Zelensky says the skies over Russia are becoming increasingly unsafe, although he stressed that Ukraine is not targeting civilian aircraft. His warning comes as Ukrainian drones attack inside Russian increase, with Russian airports regularly facing disruption. And that's the latest from the iMedia News Centre.
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1: 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Sport.
5: Manchester City have completed the signing of Chelsea midfielder Enzo Fernandez for a British record equaling £125 million. Aston Villa have also made a major move, signing 18-year-old Senegal winger Ibrahim Mbaye from Paris Saint-Germain for a reported club record £47 million. Tottenham have agreed a season-long loan for Chelsea winger Mikhailo Mudryk, reuniting Ukrainian with former Shakhtar Donetsk boss Roberto De Zerbi, while defender Tosin Adarabuoyo will join Spurs permanently for around £7 million. Newcastle have spent £51 million on Lille winger Matias Fernandez-Pardo. Jack Grealish has rejoined Everton on a season-long loan. Elsewhere, West Ham got their first championship win of the season last night, beating Wolves 4-2 at the London Stadium. In the cricket, Maya Bouchier hit a superb 104 as England chased down a record 282 run target to beat Ireland by 6 wickets in the first ODI at Grace Road. And Arthur Ferry's hopes of making a splash on his US Open debut were ended in the first round after a straight sets defeat by Lorenzo Musetti.
1: Wild Country. Sport.
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A wet and cloudy morning across Northern Ireland with outbreaks of rain, heavy at times. Temperatures around 12 to 14 degrees with highs of around 18 to 19 degrees later on today.

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1: Now, Wild Country Business News Update.
2: Prime Minister Andy Burnham says Britain must spread economic power beyond London and the South East to boost growth. He called for a new approach to reindustrialization, bringing business, universities and government together to drive investment across the regions. But Conservative leader Kemi Badenoch criticized his plans, saying his economic diagnosis was wrong. The Financial Conduct Authority is facing claims it put lenders' interests ahead of consumers when designing a multi-billion pound motor finance compensation scheme. The FCA says its scheme is the quickest and fairest way to return £7.5 billion to customers. And Booking.com is facing criticism after consumer group Which? Says it exposed systemic security failures by creating a fake holiday listing for number 10 Downing Street. Researchers say the site processed a payment and allowed a fake review and potentially fraudulent link to be posted. Booking.com says the test did not reflect the experience of millions of listings and that its fraud controls remove most scams within the space of 24 hours.
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1: Manchester City have completed the signing of Chelsea midfielder Enzo Fernandez for a British record equaling £125 million. Aston Villa have also made a major move, signing 18-year-old Senegal winger Ibrahim Mbaye from Paris Saint-Germain for a reported club record £47 million. Tottenham have agreed a season-long loan for Chelsea winger Mikhailo Mudryk, reuniting Ukrainian with former Shakhtar Donetsk boss Roberto De Zerbi, while defender Tosin Adarabuoyo will join Spurs permanently for around £7 million. Newcastle have spent £51 million on Leo winger Matias Fernandez Pardo. Jack Grealish has rejoined Everton on a season-long loan.
0: On DAB, we are
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0: Deep in the heart of Northern Ireland, this is Wild Country, part of the iMedia Broadcasting Group. 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
1: From the Sky News Centre at 1, four people, including a 19-year-old man, have been charged with the murder of a newborn baby girl in Sheffield. Police found her body in the Winker Bank area of the city on Sunday morning. A 15-year-old girl is also accused of perverting the course of justice. The Prime Minister insists he's taking the action necessary to get to the country's debt costs down. At his first PMQs, Andy Burnham's been questioned by the Conservative leader about savings he intends to bring in. Yesterday, the rate investors' demand to lend to the government hit a 28-year high. Tory leader Kemi Badenoch says people are nervous because the government talks about spending but not cuts.
2: The markets are clearly worried that we now have a spendthrift Prime Minister who wants to say yes to everyone but cannot tell us where the money is coming from. He needs to pay for all his new promises.
1: A convicted killer's admitted murdering his friend in South London on New Year's Eve. 48-year-old Daniel Levy had previously stabbed and set his grandmother on fire in 2000. The European Commission chief says an attempted drone attack in eastern Germany will not be tolerated.
3: We are in a new era of European security. European investment in defence strengthens NATO and re-energises our industrial base. We will continue and we will deter anyone who attacks our freedom and our security.
1: Ursula von der Leyen claims it marks a new escalation against the continent from Russia. She says last month's attack, which grounded flights at Leipzig airport, used military-grade material and could have caused deaths if successful. Child mental health experts are warning more youngsters are reaching crisis point. Some six-year-olds have been waiting to be seen in A&D departments in England. And France's president will join the King, Queen and Prime Minister in walking the length of the Bayeux Tapestry this afternoon. It's on display in the British Museum for the next year. That's the latest. I'm Cam Hall.
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7: From the iMedia News Centre. A 26-year-old man has been charged with assault causing harm in Navan and has been sent forward for trial. Brian Stokes of Yellow Clay Manor on Commons Road is accused of an assault with Commons Road on May the 3rd. Trim District Court heard that the book of evidence has been served on the accused. He has now been sent forward for trial at Trim Circuit Court on October the 20th. Gardaí are appealing for help to find a teenage boy reported missing from Bellowstown in County Meath. 15-year-old Michael McDonough has been missing since Monday, September the 1st. He is described around 5 foot 6 inches tall with a slim build, brown hair and brown eyes. Gardaí say Michael is known to frequently visit the Dublin city centre and are asking anyone to come forward with information on his whereabouts to contact them. In other news, EU defence ministers have been meeting in County Wicklow for talks on European security as part of Ireland's EU presidency. Protecting underwater cables around Ireland and other coastal countries is among the issues being discussed, along with the war in Ukraine and its use of space in European defence. Defence Minister and Meathies TD Helen McEntee says Ireland will continue to increase defence spending, including investment in military radar, counter-drone technology and maritime security. EU Foreign Policy Chief Kaja Kallas says the increased threat facing Europe requires contributions from all member states to strengthen collective security. Ukrainian President Vladimir Zelensky has warned international airlines to avoid Russian airspace as Ukraine steps up its drone operations. Zelensky says the skies over Russia are becoming increasingly unsafe, although he stressed that Ukraine is not targeting civilian aircrafts. His warning comes as Ukrainian drones attack inside Russian increase, with Russian airports regularly facing disruption. And that's the latest from the iMedia News Centre.
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0: Wild Country. Sport.
13: Manchester City have completed the signing of Chelsea midfielder Enzo Fernandez for a British record equaling £125 million. Aston Villa have also made a major move, signing 18-year-old Senegal winger Ibrahim Mbaye from Paris Saint-Germain for a reported club record £47 million. Tottenham have agreed a season-long loan for Chelsea winger Mikhailo Mudryk, reuniting Ukrainian with former Shakhtar Donetsk boss Roberto De Zerbi, while defender Tosin Adarabuoyo will join Spurs permanently for around £7 million. Newcastle have spent £51 million on Lille winger Matias Fernandez-Pardo. Jack Grealish has rejoined Everton on a season-long loan. Elsewhere, West Ham got their first championship win of the season last night, beating Wolves 4-2 at the London Stadium. In the cricket, Maya Bouchier hit a superb 104 as England chased down a record 282 run target to beat Ireland by 6 wickets in the first ODI at Grace Road. And Arthur Ferry's hopes of making a splash on his US Open debut were ended in the first round after a straight sets defeat by Lorenzo Musetti.
0: Wild Country. Sport.
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1: A new film about the dramatic events surrounding OpenAI has been selected for this year's BFI London Film Festival. Artificial, directed by Luca Guadagnino and starring Andrew Garfield as Sam Altman, will screen on October the 11th. The film follows Altman's shock firing and reinstatement as OpenAI chief in 2023. The cast is expected to attend the screening. Jonathan Bailey has pulled out of the London revival of Stephen Sondheim's Sunday in the Park with George following the departure of co-star Ariana Grande. Grande recently announced she was stepping back from the public eye and would no longer star in the 2027 production. Bailey, who is due to appear opposite his Wicked co-star, says he made the decision after much consideration. And Love Story actress Sarah Pidgeon says she would have been crippled with anxiety if she'd known how successful the series would become while filming it. The 30-year-old plays Caroline Bessette Kennedy in the drama about her relationship with John F. Kennedy Jr. Pidgeon says she broke out in hives when she realized the show would be seen by audiences.
0: Wild Country Entertainment News in a Minute.
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2: From the iMedia News Centre. A 26-year-old man has been charged with assault causing harm in Navan and has been sent forward for trial. Brian Stokes of Yellow Clay Manor on Commons Road is accused of an assault with Commons Road on May the 3rd. Trim District Court heard that the book of evidence has been served on the accused. He has now been sent forward for trial at Trim Circuit Court on October the 20th. Gardaí are appealing for help to find a teenage boy reported missing from Bellowstown in County Meath. 15-year-old Michael McDonough has been missing since Monday, September the 1st. He is described around 5'6" tall with a slim build, brown hair and brown eyes. Gardaí say Michael is known to frequently visit the Dublin city centre and are asking anyone to come forward with information on his whereabouts to contact them. In other news, EU defence ministers have been meeting in County Wicklow for talks on European security as part of Ireland's EU presidency. Protecting underwater cables around Ireland and other coastal countries is among the issues being discussed, along with the war in Ukraine and its use of space in European defence. Defence Minister and Meath East TD Helen McEntee says Ireland will continue to increase defence spending, including investment in military radar, counter-drone technology and maritime security. EU Foreign Policy Chief Caha Kallas says the increased threat facing Europe requires contributions from all member states to strengthen collective security. Ukrainian President Vladimir Zelensky has warned international airlines to avoid Russian airspace as Ukraine steps up its drone operations. Zelensky says the skies over Russia are becoming increasingly unsafe, although he stressed that Ukraine is not targeting civilian aircraft. His warning comes as Ukrainian drones attack inside Russian increase, with Russian airports regularly facing disruption. And that's the latest from the iMedia News Centre.
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0: 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Sport.
5: Manchester City have completed the signing of Chelsea midfielder Enzo Fernandez for a British record equaling £125 million. Aston Villa have also made a major move, signing 18-year-old Senegal winger Ibrahim Mbaye from Paris Saint-Germain for a reported club record £47 million. Tottenham have agreed a season-long loan for Chelsea winger Mikhailo Mudryk, reuniting Ukrainian with former Shakhtar Donetsk boss Roberto De Zerbi, while defender Tosin Adarabuoyo will join Spurs permanently for around £7 million. Newcastle have spent £51 million on Leo winger Matias Fernandez Pardo. Jack Grealish has rejoined Everton on a season-long loan. Elsewhere, West Ham got their first championship win of the season last night, beating Wolves 4-2 at the London Stadium. In the cricket, Maya Bouchier hit a superb 104 as England chased down a record 282 run target to beat Ireland by 6 wickets in the first ODI at Grace Road. And Arthur Ferry's hopes of making a splash on his US Open debut were ended in the first round after a straight sets defeat by Lorenzo Musetti.
0: Wild Country. 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
4: Around Northern Ireland this afternoon and into the evening, it will stay mostly cloudy with showers around. Temperatures reaching around 19 degrees before easing back to around 17 degrees.

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2: Prime Minister Andy Burnham says Britain must spread economic power beyond London and the South East to boost growth. He called for a new approach to reindustrialisation, bringing business, universities and government together to drive investment across the regions. But Conservative leader Kemi Badenoch criticised his plans, saying his economic diagnosis was wrong. The Financial Conduct Authority is facing claims it put lenders' interests ahead of consumers when designing a multi-billion pound motor finance compensation scheme. The FCA says its scheme is the quickest and fairest way to return £7.5 billion to customers. And Booking.com is facing criticism after consumer group Which? Says it exposed systemic security failures by creating a fake holiday listing for number 10 Downing Street. Researchers say the site processed a payment and allowed a fake review and potentially fraudulent link to be posted. Booking.com says the test did not reflect the experience of millions of listings and that its fraud controls remove most scams within the space of 24 hours.

0: Broadcasting from the tippy top of the Flower Mound, deep in the heart of Northern Ireland, this is Wild Country, part of the iMedia Broadcasting Group. 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
1: From the Sky News Centre at 2, Tiger Woods has been banned from driving for 5 years following a car crash in Florida in March. He's pleaded no contest to reckless and careless driving after initially denying driving under the influence. Two men and two women have been remanded in custody after appearing in court charged with murdering a newborn baby in Sheffield. Post-mortem tests show the girl, who was found in the Winkerbank area on Sunday, died from stab wounds. The Tory leader says markets are charging the UK more to borrow because they see a Prime Minister who can't control spending. The issue of how

0: tightly Andy Burnham is going to hold the purse strings was central during his first PMQs in the Commons. He gave his optimistic outlook for the way forward, though.
1: Positivity, Mr. Speaker, a sense of possibility, growth in every postcode. Let this country believe in itself again. Let people have some hope. And that is what this government will do.
0: More than 1 in 10 children aged 13 to 15 say they've received sexual messages online in the past year. 25% of girls who received such messages said they came from an adult. London Mayor Sadiq Khan claims he's the victim of a scam after he was convicted of failing to tax a car. He says he doesn't own the Nissan Micra involved and the DVLA's launched an investigation. Arthur Ferry is out of the US Open. The Wimbledon semi-finalist was beaten in straight sets by Lorenzo Musetti in New York. The British tennis number one says it was a disappointing performance.
2: I was a bit short today, didn't serve so well. I think that was the main difference. He served really well and I was struggling in that regard. Yeah, just didn't manage to kind of get the engine fully going and it is what it is and ready to move forward.
0: Elsewhere, top men's seed Alexander Zverev got past Lorenzo Sonego in 5 sets. That's the latest. I'm Kat Suave.
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6: From the iMedia News Centre. A 26-year-old man has been charged with assault causing harm in Navan and has been sent forward for trial. Brian Stokes of Yellow Clay Manor on Commons Road is accused of an assault with Commons Road on May the 3rd. Trim District Court heard that the book of evidence has been served on the accused. He has now been sent forward for trial at Trim Circuit Court on October the 20th. Gardaí are appealing for help to find a teenage boy reported missing from Bellewstown in County Meath. 15-year-old Michael McDonough has been missing since Monday, September the 1st. He is described around 5'6" tall with a slim build, brown hair and brown eyes. Gardaí say Michael is known to frequently visit the Dublin city centre and are asking anyone to come forward with information on his whereabouts to contact them. In other news, EU defence ministers have been meeting in County Wicklow for talks on European security as part of Ireland's EU presidency. Protecting underwater cables around Ireland and other coastal countries is among the issues being discussed, along with the war in Ukraine and its use of space in European defence. Defence Minister and Meath East TD Helen McEntee says Ireland will continue to increase defence spending, including investment in military radar, counter-drone technology and maritime security. EU Foreign Policy Chief Kaja Kallas says the increased threat facing Europe requires contributions from all member states to strengthen collective security. Ukrainian President Vladimir Zelensky has warned international airlines to avoid Russian airspace as Ukraine steps up its drone operations. Zelensky says the skies over Russia are becoming increasingly unsafe, although he stressed that Ukraine is not targeting civilian aircraft. His warning comes as Ukrainian drones attack inside Russian increase, with Russian airports regularly facing disruption. And that's the latest from the iMedia News Centre.
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7: Manchester City have completed the signing of Chelsea midfielder Enzo Fernandez for a British record equaling £125 million. Aston Villa have also made a major move, signing 18-year-old Senegal winger Ibrahim Mbaye from Paris Saint-Germain for a reported club record £47 million. Tottenham have agreed a season-long loan for Chelsea winger Mikhailo Mudryk, reuniting Ukrainian with former Shakhtar Donetsk boss Roberto De Zerbi, while defender Tosin Adarabuoyo will join Spurs permanently for around £7 million. Newcastle have spent £51 million on Lille winger Matias Fernandez-Pardo. Jack Grealish has rejoined Everton on a season-long loan. Elsewhere, West Ham got their first championship win of the season last night, beating Wolves 4-2 at the London Stadium. In the cricket, Maya Bouchier hit a superb 104 as England chased down a record 282 run target to beat Ireland by 6 wickets in the first ODI at Grace Road. And Arthur Ferry's hopes of making a splash on his US Open debut were ended in the first round after a straight sets defeat by Lorenzo Musetti.
4: Wild Country. 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

around Northern Ireland this afternoon and into the evening. It will stay mostly cloudy with showers around. Temperatures reaching around 19 degrees before easing back to around 17 degrees throughout the evening.

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8: A new film about the dramatic events surrounding OpenAI has been selected for this year's BFI London Film Festival. Artificial, directed by Luca Guadagnino and starring Andrew Garfield as Sam Altman, will screen on October the 11th. The film follows Altman's shock firing and reinstatement as OpenAI chief in 2023. The cast is expected to attend the screening. Jonathan Bailey has pulled out of the London revival of Stephen Sondheim's Sunday in the Park with George, following the departure of co-star Ariana Grande. Grande recently announced she was stepping back from the public eye and would no longer star in the 2027 production. Bailey, who is due to appear opposite his Wicked co-star, says he made the decision after much consideration. And Love Story actress Sarah Pidgeon says she would have been crippled with anxiety if she'd known how successful the series would become while filming it. The 30-year-old plays Caroline Bessette Kennedy in the drama about her relationship with John F. Kennedy Jr. Pidgeon says she broke out in hives when she realized the show would be seen by audiences.
7: Wild Country Entertainment. News in a minute.
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1: Manchester City have completed the signing of Chelsea midfielder Enzo Fernandez for a British record equaling £125 million. Aston Villa have also made a major move, signing 18-year-old Senegal winger Ibrahim Mbaye from Paris Saint-Germain for a reported club record £47 million. Tottenham have agreed a season-long loan for Chelsea winger Mikhailo Mudryk, reuniting Ukrainian with former Shakhtar Donetsk boss Roberto De Zerbi, while defender Tosin Adarabuoyo will join Spurs permanently for around £7 million. Newcastle have spent £51 million on Leo winger Matias Fernandez Pardo. Jack Grealish has rejoined Everton on a season-long loan. Elsewhere, West Ham got their first championship win of the season last night, beating Wolves 4-2 at the London Stadium. In the cricket, Maya Bouchier hit a superb 104 as England chased down a record 282 run target to beat Ireland by 6 wickets in the first ODI at Grace Road. And Arthur Ferry's hopes of making a splash on his US Open debut were ended in the first round after a straight sets defeat by Lorenzo Musetti.
0: Wild Country. Sport. Live from the top of Northern Ireland, we are Wild Country. Wild Country. 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
3: From the iMedia News Centre. A 26-year-old man has been charged with assault causing harm in Navan and has been sent forward for trial. Brian Stokes of Yellow Clay Manor on Commons Road is accused of an assault with Commons Road on May the 3rd. Trim District Court heard that the book of evidence has been served on the accused. He has now been sent forward for trial at Trim Circuit Court on October the 20th. Gardaí are appealing for help to find a teenage boy reported missing from Bellowstown in County Meath. 15-year-old Michael McDonough has been missing since Monday, September the 1st. He is described around 5'6" tall with a slim build, brown hair and brown eyes. Gardaí say Michael is known to frequently visit the Dublin city centre and are asking anyone to come forward with information on his whereabouts to contact them. In other news, EU defence ministers have been meeting in County Wicklow for talks on European security as part of Ireland's EU presidency. Protecting underwater cables around Ireland and other coastal countries is among the issues being discussed, along with the war in Ukraine and its use of space in European defence. Defence Minister and Meathies TD Helen McEntee says Ireland will continue to increase defence spending, including investment in military radar, counter-drone technology and maritime security. EU Foreign Policy Chief Kaja Kallas says the increased threat facing Europe requires contributions from all member states to strengthen collective security. Ukrainian President Vladimir Zelensky has warned international airlines to avoid Russian airspace as Ukraine steps up its drone operations. Zelensky says the skies over Russia are becoming increasingly unsafe, although he stressed that Ukraine is not targeting civilian aircraft. His warning comes as Ukrainian drones attack inside Russian increase, with Russian airports regularly facing disruption. And that's the latest from the iMedia News Centre.
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1: From the Sky News Centre at 3, former world number one golfer Tiger Woods has been banned from driving but avoided a jail term following a crash in Florida in March. After initially denying driving under the influence, he agreed to plead no contest to lesser charges. Four people have appeared in court and been remanded in custody, charged with the murder of a baby in Sheffield. The girl, known only as Baby S, was found stabbed to death at the weekend. The Prime Minister insists previous Conservative governments are to blame for recent market turmoil. Andy Burnham's faced questions over his spending plans at his first PMQs. The Tory leader suggested investors are nervous because he's made promises without explaining how he'll pay for them. Lib Dem leader Sir Ed Davey offered his own solution.
2: Join the single market, get a new deal with Europe, and cut costs for families, businesses and government. It's the bold step our country desperately needs.
1: Children as young as six have gone to A&E departments in England seeking help with their mental health. Analysis of NHS data shows a third more under-18s are attending compared to 2019. Child development psychologist Dr. Katie Daubney thinks tech is to blame.
3: Children are accessing screens for longer, far earlier. All of these things may be contributing to making it harder for children to adapt, because children develop an ability

0: to regulate themselves in interaction with their environment.
1: The government insists it's opening new facilities. The Mayor of London, Lord Sadiq Khan, says he's been scammed after he was found guilty of failing to tax a car he denies owning. The DVLA's reviewing the case. And Booking.com's been accused of systemic security failures after listing stays at 10 Downing Street, which says it was able to advertise the famous address as a one-bedroom apartment. That's the latest. I'm Kat Suave.
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6: From the iMedia News Centre. A 26-year-old man has been charged with assault causing harm in Navan and has been sent forward for trial. Brian Stokes of Yellow Clay Manor on Commons Road is accused of an assault with Commons Road on May the 3rd. Trim District Court heard that the book of evidence has been served on the accused. He has now been sent forward for trial at Trim Circuit Court on October the 20th. Gardaí are appealing for help to find a teenage boy reported missing from Bellowstown in County Meath. 15-year-old Michael McDonough has been missing since Monday, September the 1st. He is described around 5 foot 6 inches tall with a slim build, brown hair and brown eyes. Gardaí say Michael is known to frequently visit the Dublin city centre and are asking anyone to come forward with information on his whereabouts to contact them. In other news, EU defence ministers have been meeting in County Wicklow for talks on European security as part of Ireland's EU presidency. Protecting underwater cables around Ireland and other coastal countries is among the issues being discussed, along with the war in Ukraine and its use of space in European defence. Defence Minister and Meathies TD Helen McEntee says Ireland will continue to increase defence spending, including investment in military radar, counter-drone technology and maritime security. EU Foreign Policy Chief Kaja Kallas says the increased threat facing Europe requires contributions from all member states to strengthen collective security. Ukrainian President Vladimir Zelensky has warned international airlines to avoid Russian airspace as Ukraine steps up its drone operations. Zelensky says the skies over Russia are becoming increasingly unsafe, although he stressed that Ukraine is not targeting civilian aircraft. His warning comes as Ukrainian drones attack inside Russian increase, with Russian airports regularly facing disruption. And that's the latest from the iMedia News Centre.
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4: Wild Country. Sport.
12: Manchester City have completed the signing of Chelsea midfielder Enzo Fernandez for a British record equaling £125 million. Aston Villa have also made a major move, signing 18-year-old Senegal winger Ibrahim Mbaye from Paris Saint-Germain for a reported club record £47 million. Tottenham have agreed a season-long loan for Chelsea winger Mikhailo Mudryk, reuniting Ukrainian with former Shakhtar Donetsk boss Roberto De Zerbi, while defender Tosin Adarabuoyo will join Spurs permanently for around £7 million. Newcastle have spent £51 million on Leo winger Matias Fernandez Pardo. Jack Grealish has rejoined Everton on a season-long loan. Elsewhere, West Ham got their first championship win of the season last night, beating Wolves 4-2 at the London Stadium. In the cricket, Maya Bouchier hit a superb 104 as England chased down a record 282 run target to beat Ireland by 6 wickets in the first ODI at Grace Road. And Arthur Ferry's hopes of making a splash on his US Open debut were ended in the first round after a straight sets defeat by Lorenzo Musetti.
4: Wild Country. Sport.
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around Northern Ireland this afternoon and into the evening. It will stay mostly cloudy with showers around. Temperatures reaching around 19 degrees before easing back to around 17 degrees throughout the evening.

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1: A new film about the dramatic events surrounding OpenAI has been selected for this year's BFI London Film Festival. Artificial, directed by Luca Guadagnino and starring Andrew Garfield as Sam Altman, will screen on October the 11th. The film follows Altman's shock firing and reinstatement as OpenAI chief in 2023. The cast is expected to attend the screening. Jonathan Bailey has pulled out of the London revival of Stefan Sondheim's Sunday in the Park with George, following the departure of co-star Ariana Grande. Grande recently announced she was stepping back from the public eye and would no longer star in the 2027 production. Bailey, who is due to appear opposite his Wicked co-star, says he made the decision after much consideration. And Love Story actress Sarah Pidgeon says she would have been crippled with anxiety if she'd known how successful the series would become while filming it. The 30-year-old plays Caroline Bessette Kennedy in the drama about her relationship with John F. Kennedy Jr. Pidgeon says she broke out in hives when she realized the show would be seen by audiences.
0: Wild Country Entertainment News in a Minute.
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2: From the iMedia News Centre. A 26-year-old man has been charged with assault causing harm in Navan and has been sent forward for trial. Brian Stokes of Yellow Clay Manor on Commons Road is accused of an assault with Commons Road on May the 3rd. Trim District Court heard that the book of evidence has been served on the accused. He has now been sent forward for trial at Trim Circuit Court on October the 20th. Gardaí are appealing for help to find a teenage boy reported missing from Bellewstown in County Meath. 15-year-old Michael McDonough has been missing since Monday, September the 1st. He is described around 5 foot 6 inches tall with a slim build, brown hair and brown eyes. Gardaí say Michael is known to frequently visit the Dublin city centre and are asking anyone to come forward with information on his whereabouts to contact them. In other news, EU defence ministers have been meeting in County Wicklow for talks on European security as part of Ireland's EU presidency. Protecting underwater cables around Ireland and other coastal countries is among the issues being discussed, along with the war in Ukraine and its use of space in European defence. Defence Minister and Meathies TD Helen McEntee says Ireland will continue to increase defence spending, including investment in military radar, counter-drone technology and maritime security. EU Foreign Policy Chief Kaja Kallas says the increased threat facing Europe requires contributions from all member states to strengthen collective security. Ukrainian President Vladimir Zelensky has warned international airlines to avoid Russian airspace as Ukraine steps up its drone operations. Zelensky says the skies over Russia are becoming increasingly unsafe, although he stressed that Ukraine is not targeting civilian aircrafts. His warning comes as Ukrainian drones attack inside Russian increase, with Russian airports regularly facing disruption. And that's the latest from the iMedia News Centre.
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0: 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Sport.
5: Manchester City have completed the signing of Chelsea midfielder Enzo Fernandez for a British record equaling £125 million. Aston Villa have also made a major move, signing 18-year-old Senegal winger Ibrahim Mbaye from Paris Saint-Germain for a reported club record £47 million. Tottenham have agreed a season-long loan for Chelsea winger Mikhailo Mudryk, reuniting Ukrainian with former Shakhtar Donetsk boss Roberto De Zerbi, while defender Tosin Adarabuoyo will join Spurs permanently for around £7 million. Newcastle have spent £51 million on Leo winger Matias Fernandez Pardo. Jack Grealish has rejoined Everton on a season-long loan. Elsewhere, West Ham got their first championship win of the season last night, beating Wolves 4-2 at the London Stadium. In the cricket, Maya Bouchier hit a superb 104 as England chased down a record 282 run target to beat Ireland by 6 wickets in the first ODI at Grace Road. And Arthur Ferry's hopes of making a splash on his US Open debut were ended in the first round after a straight sets defeat by Lorenzo Musetti.
0: Wild Country. 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
5: Around Northern Ireland this afternoon and into the evening, it will stay mostly cloudy with showers around.

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2: Prime Minister Andy Burnham says Britain must spread economic power beyond London and the South East to boost growth. He called for a new approach to reindustrialisation, bringing business, universities and government together to drive investment across the regions. But Conservative leader Kemi Badenoch criticised his plans, saying his economic diagnosis was wrong. The Financial Conduct Authority is facing claims it put lenders' interests ahead of consumers when designing a multi-billion pound motor finance compensation scheme. The FCA says its scheme is the quickest and fairest way to return £7.5 billion to customers. And Booking.com is facing criticism after consumer group Which? Says it exposed systemic security failures by creating a fake holiday listing for number 10 Downing Street. Researchers say the site processed a payment and allowed a fake review and potentially fraudulent link to be posted. Booking.com says the test did not reflect the experience of millions of listings and that its fraud control remove most scams within the space of 24 hours.
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3: I know these roads. I've been on them for years.
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5: Pedestrians will continue to be killed on our roads if we ignore the need to look out for each other while walking or driving. 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

0: Broadcasting from the tippy top of the Flower Mound, deep in the heart of Northern Ireland, this is Wild Country, part of the iMedia Broadcasting Group. 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
1: From the Sky News Centre at 4, Tiger Woods has been fined and banned from driving after a car crash near his Florida home in March. The 15-time major golf winner had denied driving under the influence but entered a plea deal on lesser charges. State Attorney Thomas Buckerdals issued this warning.
2: Of all the people in the world who should not get behind the wheel of the car, it's the gentleman who is one of the most recognizable faces on the planet. Somebody will see him, whether it's in Georgia or Nevada or New York or where have you.
1: Four people have appeared in court charged with the murder of a newborn girl in Sheffield. The infant, known only as Baby S, was found with 33 stab wounds on Sunday. Andy Burnham's refused to rule out future tax rises during his first Prime Minister's questions in the Commons. The PM blamed the Conservatives for the state of the economy and the rising cost of borrowing. The European Commission chief says an attempted drone attack in eastern Germany will not be tolerated.
3: We are in a new era of European security. European investment in defence strengthens NATO and re-energises our industrial base. We will continue and we will deter anyone who attacks our freedom and our security.
1: Ursula von der Leyen claims it marks a new escalation against the continent from Russia. She says last month's attack, which grounded flights at Leipzig airport, could have caused deaths if successful. Former footballer Joey Barton's appeared in court and was told he won't face trial over an alleged assault until next year. He denies causing grievous bodily harm with intent outside a golf club in Huyton in Merseyside in March. And Emmanuel Macron will join the King, Queen and Prime Minister to view the Bayeux Tapestry at the British Museum later. The 70-metre-long record of the Norman Conquest is back in Britain for the first time in almost 1,000 years. That's the latest. I'm Kat Suave.
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6: Manchester City have completed the signing of Chelsea midfielder Enzo Fernandez for a British record equaling £125 million. Aston Villa have also made a major move, signing 18-year-old Senegal winger Ibrahim Mbaye from Paris Saint-Germain for a reported club record.

0: record £47 million. Tottenham have agreed a season-long loan for Chelsea winger Mikhailo Mudryk, reuniting Ukrainian with former Shakhtar Donetsk boss Roberto De Zerbi, while defender Tosin Adarabuoyo will join Spurs permanently for around £7 million. Newcastle have spent £51 million on Lille winger Matias Fernandez-Pardo. Jack Grealish has rejoined Everton on a season-long loan. Elsewhere, West Ham got their first championship win of the season last night, beating Wolves 4-2 at the London Stadium. In the cricket, Maya Bouchier hit a superb 104 as England chased down a record 282 run target to beat Ireland by 6 wickets in the first ODI at Grace Road. And Arthur Ferry's hopes of making a splash on his US Open debut were ended in the first round after a straight sets defeat by Lorenzo Musetti.
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2: Around Northern Ireland this afternoon and into the evening, it will stay mostly cloudy with showers around. Temperatures reaching around 19 degrees before easing back to around 17 degrees.

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1: A new film about the dramatic events surrounding OpenAI has been selected for this year's BFI London Film Festival. Artificial, directed by Luca Guadagnino and starring Andrew Garfield as Sam Altman, will screen on October the 11th. The film follows Altman's shock firing and reinstatement as OpenAI chief in 2023. The cast is expected to attend the screening. Jonathan Bailey has pulled out of the London revival of Stephen Sondheim's Sunday in the Park with George, following the departure of co-star Ariana Grande. Grande recently announced she was stepping back from the public eye and would no longer star in the 2027 production. Bailey, who is due to appear opposite his Wicked co-star, says he made the decision after much consideration. And Love Story actress Sarah Pidgeon says she would have been crippled with anxiety if she'd known how successful the series would become while filming it. The 30-year-old plays Caroline Bessette Kennedy in the drama about her relationship with John F. Kennedy Jr. Pidgeon says she broke out in hives when she realized the show would be seen by audiences.
0: Wild Country Entertainment News in a Minute. Northern Ireland's Wild Country. Wild Country playing all over Glasgow now.

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5: From the iMedia News Centre. A 26-year-old man has been charged with assault causing harm in Navan and has been sent forward for trial. Brian Stokes of Yellow Clay Manor on Commons Road is accused of an assault with Commons Road on May the 3rd. Trim District Court heard that the book of evidence has been served on the accused. He has now been sent forward for trial at Trim Circuit Court on October the 20th. Gardaí are appealing for help to find a teenage boy reported missing from Bellowstown in County Meath. 15-year-old Michael McDonough has been missing since Monday, September the 1st. He is described around 5 foot 6 inches tall with a slim build, brown hair and brown eyes. Gardaí say Michael is known to frequently visit the Dublin city centre and are asking anyone to come forward with information on his whereabouts to contact them. In other news, EU defence ministers have been meeting in County Wicklow for talks on European security as part of Ireland's EU presidency. Protecting underwater cables around Ireland and other coastal countries is among the issues being discussed, along with the war in Ukraine and its use of space in European defence. Defence Minister and Meath East TD Helen McEntee says Ireland will continue to increase defence spending, including investment in military radar, counter-drone technology and maritime security. EU Foreign Policy Chief Caha Kallas says the increased threat facing Europe requires contributions from all member states to strengthen collective security. Ukrainian President Vladimir Zelensky has warned international airlines to avoid Russian airspace as Ukraine steps up its drone operations. Zelensky says the skies over Russia are becoming increasingly unsafe, although he stressed that Ukraine is not targeting civilian aircraft. His warning comes as Ukrainian drones attack inside Russian increase, with Russian airports regularly facing disruption. And that's the latest from the iMedia News Centre.
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1: 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Sport.
2: Manchester City have completed the signing of Chelsea midfielder Enzo Fernandez for a British record equaling £125 million. Aston Villa have also made a major move, signing 18-year-old Senegal winger Ibrahim Mbaye from Paris Saint-Germain for a reported club record £47 million. Tottenham have agreed a season-long loan for Chelsea winger Mikhailo Mudryk, reuniting Ukrainian with former Shakhtar Donetsk boss Roberto De Zerbi, while defender Tosin Adarabuoyo will join Spurs permanently for around £7 million. Newcastle have spent £51 million on Leo winger Matias Fernandez Pardo. Jack Grealish has rejoined Everton on a season-long loan. Elsewhere, West Ham got their first championship win of the season last night, beating Wolves 4-2 at the London Stadium. In the cricket, Maya Bouchier hit a superb 104 as England chased down a record 282 run target to beat Ireland by 6 wickets in the first ODI at Grace Road. And Arthur Ferry's hopes of making a splash on his US Open debut were ended in the first round after a straight sets defeat by Lorenzo Musetti.
1: Wild Country. Sport.
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8: From the iMedia News Centre. A 26-year-old man has been charged with assault causing harm in Navan and has been sent forward for trial. Brian Stokes of Yellow Clay Manor on Commons Road is accused of an assault with Commons Road on May the 3rd. Trim District Court heard that the book of evidence has been served on the accused. He has now been sent forward for trial at Trim Circuit Court on October the 20th. Gardaí are appealing for help to find a teenage boy reported missing from Bellowstown in County Meath. 15-year-old Michael McDonough has been missing since Monday, September the 1st. He is described around 5 foot 6 inches tall with a slim build, brown hair and brown eyes. Gardaí say Michael is known to frequently visit the Dublin city centre and are asking anyone to come forward with information on his whereabouts to contact them. In other news, EU defence ministers have been meeting in County Wicklow for talks on European security as part of Ireland's EU presidency. Protecting underwater cables around Ireland and other coastal countries is among the issues being discussed, along with the war in Ukraine and its use of space in European defence. Defence Minister and Meath East TD Helen McEntee says Ireland will continue to increase defence spending, including investment in military radar, counter-drone technology and maritime security. EU Foreign Policy Chief Kaja Kallas says the increased threat facing Europe requires contributions from all member states to strengthen collective security. Ukrainian President Vladimir Zelensky has warned international airlines to avoid Russian airspace as Ukraine steps up its drone operations. Zelensky says the skies over Russia are becoming increasingly unsafe, although he stressed that Ukraine is not targeting civilian aircrafts. His warning comes as Ukrainian drones attack inside Russian increase, with Russian airports regularly facing disruption. And that's the latest from the iMedia News Centre.
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5: Prime Minister Andy Burnham says Britain must spread economic power beyond London and the South East to boost growth. He called for a new approach to reindustrialization, bringing business, universities and government together to drive investment across the regions. But Conservative leader Kemi Badenoch criticised his plans, saying his economic diagnosis was wrong. The Financial Conduct Authority is facing claims it put lenders' interests ahead of consumers when designing a multi-billion pound motor finance compensation scheme. The FCA says its scheme is the quickest and fairest way to return £7.5 billion to customers. And Booking.com is facing criticism after consumer group Which? Says it exposed systemic security failures by creating a fake holiday listing for number 10 Downing Street. Researchers say the site processed a payment and allowed a fake review and potentially fraudulent link to be posted. Booking.com says the test did not reflect the experience of millions of listings and that its fraud controls remove most scams within the space of 24 hours.
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around Northern Ireland this afternoon and into the evening. It will stay mostly cloudy with showers around. Temperatures reaching around 19 degrees before easing back to around 17 degrees throughout the evening.

0: Broadcasting from the tippy top of the Flower Mound, deep in the heart of Northern Ireland, this is Wild Country, part of the iMedia Broadcasting Group. 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
1: From the Sky News Centre at 5, Tiger Woods has been handed a 5-year driving ban and a $1,500 fine after a car crash in March. The former golf number one was arrested after his car rolled over in a collision with a pickup truck in Florida. He denied driving under the influence but agreed to lesser charges. This was the moment he was detained.
2: I was looking down at my phone while I changed the radio station, and I hit.
3: So at this time, I do believe your normal faculties are impaired, okay? And you're under the unknown substance, okay? So at this time, you're under arrest for DUI. Yes, sir.
1: Two men and two women have appeared in court charged with murder after a baby girl was found stabbed to death at a house in Sheffield. They've been remanded in custody until tomorrow following the incident in Winkerbank on Sunday. The King, Queen, Prime Minister and the French President are all heading out for a night at the British Museum to see the Bayeux Tapestry. The 70-metre-long record of the Norman Conquest is back in Britain for the first time in almost 1,000 years. Andy Burnham told MPs it was cooperation with France that made the loan possible.
4: The loaning of the tapestry is a great example of French-British cooperation, the same cooperation that has helped us reduce summer small boat crossings to a 7-year low.
1: Former footballer Joey Barton's been told he won't face trial over an alleged assault until next year. He denies causing grievous bodily harm with intent outside a golf club in Highton in Merseyside in March. London Mayor Sadiq Khan claims he's the victim of a scam after he was convicted of failing to tax a car. He says he doesn't own the Nissan Micra involved, and the DVLA's launched an investigation. And Uber's cutting around 3,300 jobs, around 10% of its workforce. The company's planning to invest more than $10 billion in robo-taxis. That's the latest. I'm Kat Suave.
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7: Manchester City have completed the signing of Chelsea midfielder Enzo Fernandez for a British record equaling £125 million. Aston Villa have also made a major move, signing 18-year-old Senegal winger Ibrahim Mbaye from Paris Saint-Germain for a reported club record £47 million. Tottenham have agreed a season-long loan for Chelsea winger Mikhailo Mudryk, reuniting Ukrainian with former Shakhtar Donetsk boss Roberto De Zerbi, while defender Tosin Adarabuoyo will join Spurs permanently for around £7 million. Newcastle have spent £51 million on Leo winger Matias Fernandez Pardo. Jack Grealish has rejoined Everton on a season-long loan. Elsewhere, West Ham got their first championship win of the season last night, beating Wolves 4-2 at the London Stadium. In the cricket, Maya Bouchier hit a superb 104 as England chased down a record 282 run target to beat Ireland by 6 wickets in the first ODI at Grace Road. And Arthur Ferry's hopes of making a splash on his US Open debut were ended in the first round after a straight sets defeat by Lorenzo Musetti.
0: Wild Country. Sport.
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2: Around Northern Ireland this afternoon and into the evening, it will stay mostly cloudy with showers around.

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1: A new film about the dramatic events surrounding OpenAI has been selected for this year's BFI London Film Festival. Artificial, directed by Luca Guadagnino and starring Andrew Garfield as Sam Altman, will screen on October the 11th. The film follows Altman's shock firing and reinstatement as OpenAI chief in 2023. The cast is expected to attend the screening. Jonathan Bailey has pulled out of the London revival of Stephen Sondheim's Sunday in the Park with George, following the departure of co-star Ariana Grande. Grande recently announced she was stepping back from the public eye and would no longer star in the 2027 production. Bailey, who is due to appear opposite his Wicked co-star, says he made the decision after much consideration. And Love Story actress Sarah Pidgeon says she would have been crippled with anxiety if she'd known how successful the series would become while filming it. The 30-year-old plays Caroline Bessette Kennedy in the drama about her relationship with John F. Kennedy Jr. Pidgeon says she broke out in hives when she realized the show would be seen by audiences.
0: Wild Country Entertainment News in a Minute. Wild Country, playing all over Glasgow now.

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6: From the iMedia News Centre. A 26-year-old man has been charged with assault causing harm in Navan and has been sent forward for trial. Brian Stokes of Yellow Clay Manor on Commons Road is accused of an assault with Commons Road on May the 3rd. Trim District Court heard that the book of evidence has been served on the accused. He has now been sent forward for trial at Trim Circuit Court on October the 20th. Gardaí are appealing for help to find a teenage boy reported missing from Bellowstown in County Meath. 15-year-old Michael McDonough has been missing since Monday, September the 1st. He is described around 5 foot 6 inches tall with a slim build, brown hair and brown eyes. Gardaí say Michael is known to frequently visit the Dublin city centre and are asking anyone to come forward with information on his whereabouts to contact them. In other news, EU defence ministers have been meeting in County Wicklow for talks on European security as part of Ireland's EU presidency. Protecting underwater cables around Ireland and other coastal countries is among the issues being discussed, along with the war in Ukraine and its use of space in European defence. Defence Minister and Meathies TD Helen McEntee says Ireland will continue to increase defence spending, including investment in military radar, counter-drone technology and maritime security. EU Foreign Policy Chief Caha Kallas says the increased threat facing Europe requires contributions from all member states to strengthen collective security. Ukrainian President Vladimir Zelensky has warned international airlines to avoid Russian airspace as Ukraine steps up its drone operations. Zelensky says the skies over Russia are becoming increasingly unsafe, although he stressed that Ukraine is not targeting civilian aircrafts. His warning comes as Ukrainian drones attack inside Russian increase, with Russian airports regularly facing disruption. And that's the latest from the iMedia News Centre.
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1: 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Sport.
2: Manchester City have completed the signing of Chelsea midfielder Enzo Fernandez for a British record-equalling £125 million. Aston Villa have also made a major move, signing 18-year-old Senegal winger Ibrahim Mbaye from Paris Saint-Germain for a reported club record £47 million. Tottenham have agreed a season-long loan for Chelsea winger Mikhailo Mudryk, reuniting Ukrainian with former Shakhtar Donetsk boss Roberto De Zerbi, while defender Tosin Adarabuoyo will join Spurs permanently for around £7 million. Newcastle have spent £51 million on Leo winger Matias Fernandez Pardo. Jack Grealish has rejoined Everton on a season-long loan. Elsewhere, West Ham got their first championship win of the season last night, beating Wolves 4-2 at the London Stadium. In the cricket, Maya Bouchier hit a superb 104 as England chased down a record 282 run target to beat Ireland by 6 wickets in the first ODI at Grace Road. And Arthur Ferry's hopes of making a splash on his US Open debut were ended in the first round after a straight sets defeat by Lorenzo Musetti.
1: Wild Country. 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
8: From the iMedia News Centre. A 26-year-old man has been charged with assault causing harm in Navan and has been sent forward for trial. Brian Stokes of Yellow Clay Manor on Commons Road is accused of an assault with Commons Road on May the 3rd. Trim District Court heard that the book of evidence has been served on the accused. He has now been sent forward for trial at Trim Circuit Court on October the 20th. Gardaí are appealing for help to find a teenage boy reported missing from Bellowstown in County Meath. 15-year-old Michael McDonough has been missing since Monday, September the 1st. He is described around 5 foot 6 inches tall with a slim build, brown hair and brown eyes. Gardaí say Michael is known to frequently visit the Dublin city centre and are asking anyone to come forward with information on his whereabouts to contact them. In other news, EU defence ministers have been meeting in County Wicklow for talks on European security as part of Ireland's EU presidency. Protecting underwater cables around Ireland and other coastal countries is among the issues being discussed, along with the war in Ukraine and its use of space in European defence. Defence Minister and Meathies TD Helen McEntee says Ireland will continue to increase defence spending, including investment in military radar, counter-drone technology and maritime security. EU Foreign Policy Chief Kaja Kallas says the increased threat facing Europe requires contributions from all member states to strengthen collective security. Ukrainian President Vladimir Zelensky has warned international airlines to avoid Russian airspace as Ukraine steps up its drone operations. Zelensky says the skies over Russia are becoming increasingly unsafe, although he stressed that Ukraine is not targeting civilian aircrafts. His warning comes as Ukrainian drones attack inside Russian increase, with Russian airports regularly facing disruption. And that's the latest from the iMedia News Centre.
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5: Prime Minister Andy Burnham says Britain must spread economic power beyond London and the South East to boost growth. He called for a new approach to reindustrialization, bringing business, universities and government together to drive investment across the regions. But Conservative leader Kemi Badenoch criticised his plans, saying his economic diagnosis was wrong. The Financial Conduct Authority is facing claims it put lenders' interests ahead of consumers when designing a multi-billion pound motor finance compensation scheme. The FCA says its scheme is the quickest and fairest way to return £7.5 billion to customers. And Booking.com is facing criticism after consumer group Which? Says it exposed systemic security failures by creating a fake holiday listing for number 10 Downing Street. Researchers say the site processed a payment and allowed a fake review and potentially fraudulent link to be posted. Booking.com says the test did not reflect the experience of millions of listings and that its fraud controls remove most scams within the space of 24 hours.
4: Wild Country Business News Update.

0: around Northern Ireland this afternoon and into the evening. It will stay mostly cloudy with showers around. Temperatures reaching around 19 degrees before easing back to around 17 degrees throughout the evening.
1: Mama always said,

0: Broadcasting from the tippy top of the Flower Mound, deep in the heart of Northern Ireland, this is Wild Country, part of the iMedia Broadcasting Group. 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
1: From the Sky News Centre at 6, Tiger Woods has been fined and banned from driving after a car crash near his Florida home in March. The 15-time major golf winner had denied driving under the influence but entered a plea deal on lesser charges. State Attorney Thomas Bacadals issued this warning.
2: Of all the people in the world who should not get behind the wheel of the car, it's the gentleman who is one of the most recognizable faces on the planet. Somebody will see him, whether it's in Georgia or Nevada or New York or where have you.
1: A British woman has been stabbed to death at a hotel in Portugal. Police were called to the incident in Albufeira last night, where it's understood the 34-year-old had been staying with her partner and child. The French president's meeting the king at the British Museum this evening as the Bayeux Tapestry goes on display. The 70-metre embroidery tells the story of the Norman conquest in 1066 and is in the UK for the first time in nearly 1,000 years. Tickets to see it have sold out. Medieval historian Emily Winkler understands the enthusiasm.
3: The fact that there's this immediate access to the story, this immediate recognition, and that it's something that has a sort of collective hold on the imagination going back to school, I think is one of the things that resonates with people of all ages.
1: Meanwhile, the Prime Minister's insisted rising borrowing costs and turbulent markets are down to the Tories' record. During his first PMQs, he's insisted the economy is turning the corner. Gary Glitters pleaded not guilty to historical sex offences. The former pop star's due to stand trial next year, accused of abusing a girl in the 70s and 80s. And London's mayor says a conviction for failing to tax a car is because he's been the victim of a scam. The DVLA's investigating after Lord Sadiq Khan said he didn't own the Nissan Micra and didn't live at the Gordon Ramsay restaurant where letters were sent. That's the latest. I'm Kat Suave.
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6: Manchester City have completed the signing of Chelsea midfielder Enzo Fernandez for a British record equaling £125 million. Aston Villa have also made a major move, signing 18-year-old Senegal winger Ibrahim Mbaye from Paris Saint-Germain for a reported club record £47 million. Tottenham have agreed a season-long loan for Chelsea winger Mikhailo Mudryk, reuniting Ukrainian with former Shakhtar Donetsk boss Roberto De Zerbi, while defender Tosin Adarabuoyo will join Spurs permanently for around £7 million. Newcastle have spent £51 million on Leo winger Matias Fernandez Pardo. Jack Grealish has rejoined Everton on a season-long loan. Elsewhere, West Ham got their first championship win of the season last night, beating Wolves 4-2 at the London Stadium. In the cricket, Maya Bouchier hit a superb 104 as England chased down a record 282 run target to beat Ireland by 6 wickets in the first ODI at Grace Road. And Arthur Ferry's hopes of making a splash on his US Open debut were ended in the first round after a straight sets defeat by Lorenzo Musetti.
0: Wild Country. Sport.
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2: Around Northern Ireland this afternoon and into the evening, it will stay mostly cloudy with showers around. Temperatures reaching around 19 degrees before easing back to around 17 degrees throughout the evening.

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1: A new film about the dramatic events surrounding OpenAI has been selected for this year's BFI London Film Festival. Artificial, directed by Luca Guadagnino and starring Andrew Garfield as Sam Altman, will screen on October the 11th. The film follows Altman's shock firing and reinstatement as OpenAI chief in 2023. The cast is expected to attend the screening. Jonathan Bailey has pulled out of the London revival of Stefan Sondheim's Sunday in the Park with George, following the departure of co-star Ariana Grande. Grande recently announced she was stepping back from the public eye and would no longer star in the 2027 production. Bailey, who is due to appear opposite his Wicked co-star, says he made the decision after much consideration. And Love Story actress Sarah Pidgeon says she would have been crippled with anxiety if she'd known how successful the series would become while filming it. The 30-year-old plays Caroline Bessette Kennedy in the drama about her relationship with John F. Kennedy Jr. Pidgeon says she broke out in hives when she realized the show would be seen by audiences.
0: Wild Country Entertainment News in a Minute. Wild Country, playing all over Glasgow. Now.

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6: From the iMedia News Centre. A 26-year-old man has been charged with assault causing harm in Navan and has been sent forward for trial. Brian Stokes of Yellow Clay Manor on Commons Road is accused of an assault with Commons Road on May the 3rd. Trim District Court heard that the book of evidence has been served on the accused. He has now been sent forward for trial at Trim Circuit Court on October the 20th. Gardaí are appealing for help to find a teenage boy reported missing from Bellowstown in County Meath. 15-year-old Michael McDonough has been missing since Monday, September the 1st. He is described around 5 foot 6 inches tall with a slim build, brown hair and brown eyes. Gardaí say Michael is known to frequently visit the Dublin city centre and are asking anyone to come forward with information on his whereabouts to contact them. In other news, EU defence ministers have been meeting in County Wicklow for talks on European security as part of Ireland's EU presidency. Protecting underwater cables around Ireland and other coastal countries is among the issues being discussed, along with the war in Ukraine and its use of space in European defence. Defence Minister and Meath East TD Helen McEntee says Ireland will continue to increase defence spending, including investment in military radar, counter-drone technology and maritime security. EU Foreign Policy Chief Kaja Kallas says the increased threat facing Europe requires contributions from all member states to strengthen collective security. Ukrainian President Vladimir Zelensky has warned international airlines to avoid Russian airspace as Ukraine steps up its drone operations. Zelensky says the skies over Russia are becoming increasingly unsafe, although he stressed that Ukraine is not targeting civilian aircrafts. His warning comes as Ukrainian drones attack inside Russian increase, with Russian airports regularly facing disruption. And that's the latest from the iMedia News Centre.
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1: 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Sport.
2: Manchester City have completed the signing of Chelsea midfielder Enzo Fernandez for a British record equaling £125 million. Aston Villa have also made a major move, signing 18-year-old Senegal winger Ibrahim Mbaye from Paris Saint-Germain for a reported club record £47 million. Tottenham have agreed a season-long loan for Chelsea winger Mikhailo Mudryk, reuniting Ukrainian with former Shakhtar Donetsk boss Roberto De Zerbi, while defender Tosin Adarabuoyo will join Spurs permanently for around £7 million. Newcastle have spent £51 million on Leo winger Matias Fernandez Pardo. Jack Grealish has rejoined Everton on a season-long loan. Elsewhere, West Ham got their first championship win of the season last night, beating Wolves 4-2 at the London Stadium. In the cricket, Maya Bouchier hit a superb 104 as England chased down a record 282 run target to beat Ireland by 6 wickets in the first ODI at Grace Road. And Arthur Ferry's hopes of making a splash on his US Open debut were ended in the first round after a straight sets defeat by Lorenzo Musetti.
1: Wild Country. Sport.
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8: From the iMedia News Centre. A 26-year-old man has been charged with assault causing harm in Navan and has been sent forward for trial. Brian Stokes of Yellow Clay Manor on Commons Road is accused of an assault with Commons Road on May the 3rd. Trim District Court heard that the book of evidence has been served on the accused. He has now been sent forward for trial at Trim Circuit Court on October the 20th. Gardaí are appealing for help to find a teenage boy reported missing from Bellewstown in County Meath. 15-year-old Michael McDonough has been missing since Monday, September the 1st. He is described around 5 foot 6 inches tall with a slim build, brown hair and brown eyes. Gardaí say Michael is known to frequently visit the Dublin city centre and are asking anyone to come forward with information on his whereabouts to contact them. In other news, EU defence ministers have been meeting in County Wicklow for talks on European security as part of Ireland's EU presidency. Protecting underwater cables around Ireland and other coastal countries is among the issues being discussed, along with the war in Ukraine and its use of space in European defence. Defence Minister and Meath East TD Helen McEntee says Ireland will continue to increase defence spending, including investment in military radar, counter-drone technology and maritime security. EU Foreign Policy Chief Caha Kallas says the increased threat facing Europe requires contributions from all member states to strengthen collective security. Ukrainian President Vladimir Zelensky has warned international airlines to avoid Russian airspace as Ukraine steps up its drone operations. Zelensky says the skies over Russia are becoming increasingly unsafe, although he stressed that Ukraine is not targeting civilian aircraft. His warning comes as Ukrainian drones attack inside Russian increase, with Russian airports regularly facing disruption. And that's the latest from the iMedia News Centre.
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5: Prime Minister Andy Burnham says Britain must spread economic power beyond London and the South East to boost growth. He called for a new approach to reindustrialization, bringing business, universities and government together to drive investment across the regions. But Conservative leader Kemi Badenoch criticized his plans, saying his economic diagnosis was wrong. The Financial Conduct Authority is facing claims it put lenders' interests ahead of consumers when designing a multi-billion pound motor finance compensation scheme. The FCA says its scheme is the quickest and fairest way to return £7.5 billion to customers. And Booking.com is facing criticism after consumer group Which? Says it exposed systemic security failures by creating a fake holiday listing for number 10 Downing Street. Researchers say the site processed a payment and allowed a fake review and potentially fraudulent link to be posted. Booking.com says the test did not reflect the experience of millions of listings and that its fraud controls remove most scams within the space of 24 hours.
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around Northern Ireland this afternoon and into the evening. It will stay mostly cloudy with showers around. Temperatures reaching around 19 degrees before easing back to around 17 degrees throughout the evening.

0: and was killed in the Algarve region of Portugal. The 34-year-old was stabbed to death at a hotel in Albufeira last night. Iranian media is claiming US attacks hit a wedding in the country, killing five people. The American military says it never targets civilians and was responding to threats from Tehran on commercial ships. Strikes have been exchanged between the two sides, with Donald Trump threatening much harder action if attacks continue. Defense analyst Professor Michael Clark says it's all pointless.
1: Both sides feel that they have to have the last word militarily, but both sides want to get back to the memorandum of understanding, instead of which both sides are now hitting each other in a series of retaliatory attacks which are going nowhere for either side.
0: Greater Manchester Police says six officers have been dismissed following allegations of racial discrimination. A colleague claimed they'd mocked her accent and commented on her skin colour in 2023. Andy Burnham's joined the King and French President to see the Bayeux Tapestry. The 70-metre embroidery is back in the UK at the British Museum for the first time in nearly 1,000 years. Our royal correspondent Laura Bundock says the King's played a role in the tapestry's loan.
2: It was in 2023 that his delayed state visit to France happened. The issue of the question of whether the tapestry could come over was brought up at that state visit, which was very much about helping to restore relations and repair relations.
0: And Celtic will try to make it 4 wins from 4 as they host Aberdeen in one of 5 matches in the Scottish Premiership. Rangers boss Derek McInnes will be in the stands at Falkirk. That's the latest. I'm Kat Suave.
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1: A new film about the dramatic events surrounding OpenAI has been selected for this year's BFI London Film Festival. Artificial, directed by Luca Guadagnino and starring Andrew Garfield as Sam Altman, will screen on October the 11th. The film follows Altman's shock firing and reinstatement as OpenAI chief in 2023. The cast is expected to attend the screening. Jonathan Bailey has pulled out of the London revival of Stephen Sondheim's Sunday in the Park with George, following the departure of co-star Ariana Grande. Grande recently announced she was stepping back from the public eye and would no longer star in the 2027 production. Bailey, who is due to appear opposite his Wicked co-star, says he made the decision after much consideration. And Love Story actress Sarah Pidgeon says she would have been crippled with anxiety if she'd known how successful the series would become while filming it. The 30-year-old plays Caroline Bessette Kennedy in the drama about her relationship with John F. Kennedy Jr. Pidgeon says she broke out in hives when she realized the show would be seen by audiences.
0: Wild Country Entertainment News in a Minute.
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4: From the Sky News Centre at 8, the Kings described the Bayeux tapestry as the best possible symbol of the friendship between Britain and France as the thousand-year-old embroidery goes on display in London. His Majesty's joined the French President at the British Museum for a preview. The tapestry's on loan with tickets.

0: Trump says he's happy the Duke and Duchess of Sussex have left America for the UK, declaring that he's not a fan. Prince Harry and Meghan moved back to Britain last week, along with their children, Archie and Lilibet. The US president's been asked about their move by reporters in Washington.
1: I thought they treated the royal family with great disrespect. I didn't like it. I didn't like the way she acted. I thought she was terribly disrespectful to the Queen, to King Charles. Maybe I'm different. I wouldn't have taken him back.
0: And in sports, Celtic are drawing 0-0 with Aberdeen at Parkhead as they try to win a fourth straight Scottish Premiership game. Rangers are kicking off at Falkirk with manager Derek McInnes banned from the touchline. That's the latest. I'm Kat Suave.
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around Northern Ireland this afternoon and into the evening. It will stay mostly cloudy with showers around. Temperatures reaching around 19 degrees before easing back to around 17 degrees throughout the evening.

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3: A new film about the dramatic events surrounding OpenAI has been selected for this year's BFI London Film Festival. Artificial, directed by Luca Guadagnino and starring Andrew Garfield as Sam Altman, will screen on October the 11th. The film follows Altman's shock firing and reinstatement as OpenAI chief in 2023. The cast is expected to attend the screening. Jonathan Bailey has pulled out of the London revival of Stefan Sondheim's Sunday in the Park with George, following the departure of co-star Ariana Grande. Grande recently announced she was stepping back from the public eye and would no longer star in the 2027 production. Bailey, who is due to appear opposite his Wicked co-star, says he made the decision after much consideration. And Love Story actress Sarah Pidgeon says she would have been crippled with anxiety if she'd known how successful the series would become while filming it. The 30-year-old plays Caroline Bessette Kennedy in the drama about her relationship with John F. Kennedy Jr. Pidgeon says she broke out in hives when she realized the show would be seen by audiences.
2: Wild Country Entertainment News in a Minute.
4: Chris Jansen. Cranking that bolt till the oil's pouring in the pan. Now with me in a beer can. Ella Langley.
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0: this is Rodney Atkins. George Strait. Maybe right this time. Chesney. Kenny Chesney. It's a simple wine. It's
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0: Broadcasting from the tippy top of the Flower Mound, deep in the heart of Northern Ireland. 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
1: From the Sky News Centre at 9, the King, the Prime Minister and the French President have been among the first to see the Bayeux Tapestry on display in London. The embroidery, telling the story of the Norman conquest in 1066, has been loaned to Britain by France. Some British treasures will go the other way. Emmanuel Macron says he hopes the exchange will be remembered.
2: Not only the story told by Bayeux Tapestry, but also the tale of two countries, which after centuries of shared history, choose to forge a bond as close as the threads of this thousand-year-old embroidery.
1: A 34-year-old British woman has been stabbed to death in a hotel corridor in Portugal. Police say a man's been arrested on suspicion of murder following the alleged attack in Albufeira. Two men and two women have appeared in court charged with murder after a baby girl was found stabbed to death at a house in Sheffield. They've been remanded in custody until tomorrow. Tiger Woods has been handed a five-year driving ban after a car crash in March. The former golf number one was arrested following the collision with a pickup truck in Florida.

0: Thomas Rhett. Not a gay life, ain't a bad life, oh good old boy. Luke Combs.
1: You got a fast car, and I got a plan to get us out of here.
0: Maren Morris.
2: 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Can I get an amen?
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1: I know these roads. 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
4: A new film about the dramatic events surrounding OpenAI has been selected for this year's BFI London Film Festival. Artificial, directed by Luca Guadagnino and starring Andrew Garfield as Sam Altman, will screen on October the 11th. The film follows Altman's shock firing and reinstatement as OpenAI chief in 2023. The cast is expected to attend the screening. Jonathan Bailey has pulled out of the London revival of Stefan Sondheim's Sunday in the Park with George, following the departure of co-star Ariana Grande. Grande recently announced she was stepping back from the public eye and would no longer star in the 2027 production. Bailey, who is due to appear opposite his Wicked co-star, says he made the decision after much consideration. And Love Story actress Sarah Pidgeon says she would have been crippled with anxiety if she'd known how successful the series would become while filming it. The 30-year-old plays Caroline Bessette Kennedy in the drama about her relationship with John F. Kennedy Jr. Pidgeon says she broke out in hives when she realized the show would be seen by audiences.
0: Wild Country Entertainment News in a Minute.
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1: From the Sky News Centre at 11, the UK and France are boosting officer numbers as part of efforts to stop so-called mega dinghies crossing the Channel. The Prime Minister will host Emmanuel Macron at Downing Street tomorrow to discuss migrant numbers. Andy Burnham says the two countries must stay one step ahead of people smuggling gangs. Meanwhile, the King, the Prime Minister and the French President have been among the first to see the Bayeux Tapestry on display in London. The embroidery, telling the story of the Norman conquest in 1066, has been loaned to Britain by France. Some British treasures will go the other way. Emmanuel Macron says he hopes the exchange will be remembered.
2: Not only the story told by Bayeux Tapestry, but also the tale of two countries, which after centuries of shared history, choose to forge a bond as close as the thread of this thousand-year-old embroidery.
1: A 34-year-old British woman has been stabbed to death in a hotel corridor in Portugal. Police say a man's been arrested on suspicion of murder following the alleged attack in Albufeira. Greater Manchester Police say six officers have been dismissed following allegations of racial discrimination. A colleague claimed they'd mocked her accent and commented on her skin colour in 2023. Tiger Woods has been handed a 5-year driving ban and a $1,500 fine after a car crash in March. The former golf number one was arrested after his car rolled over in a collision with a pickup truck in Florida. He denied driving under the influence but agreed to lesser charges. This was the moment he was detained.
3: I was looking down at my phone. Okay. I already changed the radio station. Mm-hmm. And I hit.
4: So at this time, I do believe your normal faculties are impaired, okay? And you're under the unknown substance, okay? So at this time, you're under for DUI. Yes, sir.
1: And finally, in sports, Celtic have made it 4 wins from 4 in the Scottish Premiership. They beat Aberdeen 3-0 at Parkhead. Elsewhere, Rangers beat Falkirk 2-1. That's the latest. I'm Chris Milligan.
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Speaking of the coast, remember Pfeiffer Beach, you and me. That sunset, cliffs by the sea, and the night rolled in. You still talk about that moon that I can't recall.

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2: Go placidly amid the noise and haste, and remember what peace there may be in silence. As far as possible without surrender, be on good terms with all persons. Speak your truth quietly and clearly, and listen to others, even the dull and ignorant. They too have their story. Avoid loud and aggressive persons. They are vexations to the spirit. If you compare yourself with others, you may become vain and bitter, for always there will be greater and lesser persons than

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Keep interested in your own career. However humble, it is a real possession in the changing fortunes of time. Exercise caution in your business affairs, for the world is full of trickery. But let this not blind you to what virtue there is. Many persons strive for high ideals, and everywhere life is full of heroism. Be yourself. Especially do not feign affection. Neither be cynical about love. For in the face of all aridity and disenchantment, it is as perennial as the grass. Take kindly the counsel of the years, gracefully surrendering the things of youth. Nurture strength of spirit to shield you in sudden misfortune. 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Many fears are born of fatigue and loneliness. Beyond a wholesome discipline,

Therefore, be at peace with God, whatever you conceive him to be, and whatever your labors and aspirations in the noisy confusion of life, keep peace with your soul. With all its sham, drudgery, and broken dreams, it is still a beautiful world. 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Strive.

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1: From the Sky News Centre at midnight, the UK and France are ramping up officer numbers deployed to French coasts as part of efforts to stop so-called mega dinghies crossing the Channel. Andy Burnham will welcome French President Emmanuel Macron to Downing Street later. Number 10 says the new pact with France has helped deliver the lowest summer for arrivals since 2020. Last month, Home Secretary Shabana Mahmood insisted removal numbers are up too.
2: We've got removals of people with no right to be in this country. Up over 80,000 now under this government. That's a 52% increase since we've been in government.
1: The Kings described the Bay of Tapestry as the best possible symbol of the friendship between Britain and France. As the thousand-year-old embroidery goes on display in London, His Majesty joined the French President at the British Museum for a preview. A British woman's been stabbed to death at a hotel in Portugal. Police in the resort of Albufeira say a man's been arrested on suspicion of murder while a child's been taken to hospital. It's understood the US is investigating whether strikes in Iran have caused civilian deaths. State media there is reporting up to 5 people were killed when a missile hit a wedding on Tuesday. A nearby radar station appears to have been the intended target. Iran's foreign ministry has accused the US of a war crime. To sport now, and Celtic made it 4 wins from 4 in the Scottish Premiership as they beat Aberdeen 3-0 at Parkhead. All the goals came in the first half. Manager Martin O'Neill says it wasn't as easy as the scoreline suggests.
3: Big couple of moments, big couple of 30 seconds, shall I say, just before half-time when they've hit the bar from a corner and we've gone down the field and scored. From going from 2-1 to 3-0, that makes a massive difference. But overall, I was delighted with the team. I thought we played very well.
1: Elsewhere, Lawrence Shanklin netted twice for Rangers as they beat Falkirk 2-1. Second place, St Mirren won 1-0 at bottom club Kilmarnock. And Motherwell had a 3-0 success over Dundee United. That's the latest. I'm Chris Milligan.
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1: From the Sky News Centre at 1, the UK and France are boosting officer numbers as part of efforts to stop so-called mega dinghies crossing the Channel. The Prime Minister will host Emmanuel Macron at Downing Street later to discuss migrant numbers. Andy Burnham says the two countries must stay one step ahead of people smuggling gangs. The King says it's been a particular joy to see the Bayeux Tapestry return to the UK, where it was originally made after almost 1,000 years. The important historical document's been loaned to the British Museum by the French government. Charles went to see it there last night, along with the Prime Minister and French President. He thanked those involved for making the loan possible.
2: These 70 metres of memory and artistry remind us, therefore, that our two nations have been bound together for almost a millennium. The moments depicted in the tapestry echo into our own days.
1: Police are continuing to question a man on suspicion of murder after a British woman was stabbed to death in a hotel in Portugal. The 34-year-old died following the incident in Albufeira on Tuesday night. Two men and two women are due back in court today, charged with murder after a newborn baby was found dead in Sheffield. The infant, known only as Baby S, was stabbed 33 times in the Winco Bank area on Sunday. Supervised driverless Uber rides are being launched in the UK for the first time today. Those requesting an Uber X, electric or Comfort in London may be matched with a Wave car at no extra cost. Katie Fisher's from the company.
3: We'll ramp up over time as a few things happen. You know, we work really closely with regulators and TfL to be on the road. Getting that consumer feedback, there'll be an important input here, because what they're going to do is give us feedback that helps make our product better each time.
1: And finally to sports, Celtic made it 4 wins from 4 in the Scottish Premiership. They beat Aberdeen 3-0 at Parkhead. Elsewhere, Rangers beat Falkirk 2-1. That's the latest. I'm Chris Milligan.
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